and as well the through the webcast around the world, the who are the always thinking to our divine parampara and the Vishu Guruji, and who are always longing to see the divine God in the heart, and the longing to get peace, harmony, and self-realization. Many blessings, all of you, from Alakpuri Siddhipit Parampara, and as well from Vishu Guru Ji. We are the fortunate one, the blessed one, the luckiest one, all that we have every day the satsang and divine atmospherence, divine, the all divine devotees gathering and always singing bhajans, singing mantras, doing anushtans, doing karma yogas, and the motivating to other people to the inspiring the other bhaktas who don't know where is God, what is God doing, where is God live. Some people are, they live in this world, they are confused or they don't have that kind of education, that is spiritual knowledge. So for them, we are all the motivating them and inspiring them, and as well we that example how the divine path is good for human life. So that way I thanks to our parampara rishis that they gave us the divine glory, divine path, protection, and guidance. And you are all, the similarly, the our paramparas, rishis, what they give, jewelry, the divine jewelry, the God name we cannot buy in the market. The God glory, we can get book, but interest, reading interest, and the inspiring you cannot get everywhere. So the rishis giving us that guidance, protection, and the divine motivation. Similarly, you are all the example for other people. So this is great place. This is Om Ashram, Jadan Ashram, and all the which we have our Paramparas Ashram, the Kailas Ashram, the Khatu Ashram, the Bolagud Ashram, there are our Nepal Ashrams, everywhere, the thousands, millions, the trillions, the billions, the bhaktas were worshipping years, years, and years, and years. The example, the Divine Mother sitting, even they may not understand English, but they understand feelings. The spiritual, their mothers came from near Kailas Ashram. And they know Mahadev Puriji, they know Mahaprabhuji, they know Holy Guruji, and they know Vishu Guruji. So, the bhaktas are the divine, which we call the devotee. Devotee have divine life. Devotee don't have disturbance. And devotee have the no desire. That's called devotee.
without distraction, life that devotees, God devotees. So we are happy to see that this parampara, to learn their divine path and the divine names, day by day, the increasing the knowledge of spiritual. As long we go deep in the ocean, as long as deep we go in ocean, as deep you go in ocean, as there peacefully water there. And you go as deep, you will find the pearls. They're deep. Pearls are under, deep and deep in the ocean. Similarly, this divine path, this holy path, these God glories, as long as we read, as we repeat mantras, as we sing bhajan, as long we always in that atmosphere, the divine bhaktas to gathering, that is always giving more and more and more and more faith toward Guru, toward the God, and toward the divine path. That is the human aim, to get peace, harmony, and self-realization, the aim of the human life. The God give the life of human, but without the spiritual path, we are like animal life. For that, the divine rishis, the right one slogan,

This is one poem, the right one, very, very great, great, great bhaktas of God. So he mentioned, yesham na vidya na tapo na danam na jnanam na silam na guno na dharmaha te mrityuloke bhumi bhuvi bhar bhutaha. Vidya means the education. There are two type of education. One is education to learn some kind of mathematics or physics, commerce, bio science, electronic science or physics science or etc., doctors or etc. That is to survive the economically way. But second, the para apara, there is Munduko Upanishadaha. The return two type of the knowledge or two type called, that's called the vidya, the education. The para, it is we get from the God blessing way, the spiritual knowledge, and apara, which we read, write, and to survive in this world economically purpose. Tapo, endure, that tapo, that what called tapo, mana vacha karmana, this physical, the through the mind, through the action, and through the what called the words, the three type of the we each other inspiring. If we say good words, good what called humble words, it is give happiness, peace, and harmony. If the ka is say bad, like uncomfort words, is give unhappiness and sadness to everyone. So that call endure. If endure, the tapasya, yesar vidyana tapo, danam means donation, contribution. Thousands of millions of trillion peoples that contribute every ashram which they are built in the India or around the world. Where the ashram build, they're all bhaktas are contributing. And that through the contribution, the ashram is building. And this ashram purpose for everyone. Welcome to here. And

do sadhana, do karma yoga, do bhakti yoga, and inner joy, happiness we get. Shilam guna, guna means a quality. That quality, the human quality, we have to develop the human quality, the get to human life. It is not enough. We have to develop the human life. What the human life necessary qualities? The humbleness, the softness, the mercy, the faith, that feel each other. That is required for human quality. Otherwise, animals also are there, but humans are there very high developed knowledge and highly developed their education people. The humans are the protecting to everyone. Dharma, what is a dharma? Dharma is there what call the religions we call, but it's not exactly religion. Dharmas means our daya dharm ka mool hai, paap mool abman, tulsi daya na chodiye, jab lag ghat mein hai praan. Daya means mercy. Daya dharm ka mool hai. The daya is mercy, is the roots of the dharmas. Paap mool abman, the paap means sin. The sins, they are giving unhappiness to people. And the sins means to kill someone, to give someone the bad words, or talk to someone like against each other. That is giving unhappiness and it creating sin. It's a very deep scriptures knowledge. It is, we reading more than 25 years, but still the roots so deeply go. Each and every words, that explanation is given there. What is a sin? Anywhere, if some ants dying from us, by us, the way we walk, if ants died, also there comes sin. But somebody killing to animals, what do you think? How much big sin that? So for that call, paap mool abhiman hai. Tulsi dayana chodiye, you know Tulsi Daji, that is his poem, this. Ramayana, who wrote the glory of the Rama, the Tulsi Daji. Tulsi dayana chodiye, jab lag ghat mein hai, pran. As long the prana is in our heart, as long we are breathing, don't give up the mercy. Or a Tulsi, kya karsi? Tulsi, that a Tulsi Daji. Tulsi, kya kare? Tulsi banka ghas. Kirpa bhai Gurudev ki to ban gaya Tulsi Das. Tulsi Daji, everybody respecting and what call worshipping to Tulsi Daji. Oh, Tulsi Daji, you are so great, so great. So he replied, I am the grass of the our field or garden. No, you know Tulsi, one Tulsi plant. Tulsi, that I am similar like this grass, but blessing of the Gurudev, blessing of the Rama, blessing of the Hanuman, they give us me blessing that Banagiya Tulsi. Das means slaver of the God. Mahaprabhuji's one Holy Guruji bhajan. Dasan ka das prabhu maye banavo. Hey Prabhu, leave me your slaver. Give me blessing. So for that human life is not normal life. Human life is not like only eat and drink and live and sleep and live in this world and out enjoying. This is not sufficient. So for that human life, the yogis, the gurus, they give us, the gods give us the divine scriptures and divine God names, and gurus always guiding to devotees to divine path that you came in this world. So get self-realization. Our inner peace, harmony, peace, tolerance and understanding between the family, between the culture, between the religions and between the nation. This is slogan of Vishwa Guruji. So that we are very happy
And we are very, very thankful to always our Parampara Rishis that they gave us that huge, huge God glory name. In the India, one great, great goddess. Always I was thinking, you know, not only in India, but mostly all everywhere around the world. Only mothers, they are more devotees to God than men. Why this is happening? Every satsang you go, there are majority of the mother or sisters. And what called brother or the fathers, or they are less quantity. Because the mothers and sisters, they are more the toward thinking to God. And in similarly in India, that by Meera, the divine bhakti she had, and she was especially in Rajasthan. She born in Rajasthan, and she was great devotee of God. And she write one bhajan, a divine bhajan. You know that she, how deeply she was, this wrote the bhajan, and how deep was she was feeling that bhajan toward God. So great. Payaji mene Ram Ratan Dhan Paya. Payaji paya mene Ram Ratan Dhan Paya. 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Oh Gurudev, she was planning this bhajan. Paya ji paya maine Ram Ratan, the God glory, it means jewelry. God name is like jewelry. Paya ji paya maine Ram Ratan Dhan Paya. 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My Gurudev gave. That is you cannot compare in the price. Out of price, the higher, there are no price. It is priceless. One thing is there no price, that may be no materials, but you cannot give price million, trillion or billions of money. If you give, you cannot get. So Mirabai said that I got that name, you cannot buy that glory. Janam janam ki punji pai, life and life, punji means the jewelry or wealth. Jagat mithya jagat mein sab khovaya, these worldly materials, it is like only just few days or 50 years or 75 years or 80 years or 100 years, and it will remain here. Aya so sab jayega kya raja rang bajir koi sad singhasan koi band janjeer. How all will go, and these material things will remain here, as like before people was living someone here before us, now we are here, and after some years somebody will hear, and we will be somewhere flying in a different directions. So that Meera was said, kar kirpa apnaya janam janam ki punji pai mere satguru di amolak vastu. Khaya na khute, chor na lute, din din badat savaya. The mothers, they know, always singing these bhajans. Khaya na khute, as much you can eat this God bhajan or read or write or sing, always increasing, never decreasing God name, always increasing. Janam janam ki punji pai, life and life jewelry I got, that's in this life. Khaya na khute, chor na lute, the thief cannot steal the God name. The material things, they can steal anyone. But knowledge which you have developed inside, the consciousness, the supreme consciousness, within the you, this supreme knowledge, God name, or gold jewelry, that within you, and it will guide and protect and lead us in the divine path. That Mahaprabhuji is in the golden, what called the golden text written there. If you lead your life according to the ethical principle, you can fulfill your dharma, and you fulfill your dharma, and it will lead you in the God direction, divine direction. Every creature have the divine light. Love all creatures.
if not more, then at least as much as yourself. That is divine sense. This is what I'm talking or what I'm preaching. This all from this Mahayogis, Gurus, Paramparas, Rishis, divine names, divine jewelries. सत्य की नाव केवटिया सतगुरु भाइया ठीक है सत्य की नाव केवटिया सतगुरु भवसिंधु तिराया भवसिंधु तिराया दैट कॉल सत्य 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

If you would like to know more in detail, then of course you should read this, our chakra book, Hidden Powers in Humans. But I will tell only the glimpse of it. Our consciousness or our self, the Atma, is one with the Supreme, the Cosmic, the God, which has no form, no name, no form, but He sees us, He knows everything. Each and every creature is created by one God, and the light of that Supreme is in each and every entity. It is said in the creation there are 8.4 million different kinds of creatures created by one God. Among them, one is the human. We are talking now about humans. The human body, which is also can divide in other creatures. Anamaya kosha, manomaya kosha, pranamaya kosha, vijnanamaya kosha, and anandamaya kosha. Kosha means the quarters, or kosha means the body. The body is divided in five. The body of the nourishment, physical body, body of the energy, prana body, the mental body, manomaya kosha, the intellectual body, that's called jnana kosha, vijnanamaya kosha, and the anandamaya kosha, the body of the cause, that means the causal body or body of the joy. Within this, all five bodies is like one after other layer of the onion. With this, there are many other functions. Mind and intellect is already spoken. We have different levels of the consciousness, different level of the energies, our soul and our self. Human body have got immense of potentiality, immense of energy, immense of miracles, all is dormant. And the chakras are those centers where our abilities is hidden. God gave everything. We should know how to know, how to awake or activate. And how to utilize. The human body have got 72,000 nerves. And each nerve is carrying the energy and the consciousness.
out of 72,000 nerves, there are few which is very important. One is called Vajra Nadi. Vajra means the strong, iron strong. That is responsible for our immunity in the body. When you practice Khatu Pranam, that time you are activating the Vajra Nadi, and that Vajra Nadi is responsible to supply the energy in the body, or what we call immunities. That nadi begins from the between toes, the big toe and second toe, coming up through the legs and meeting at the end of the spinal column. This Vajra Nadi is passing through both legs. Another very important nadi is called Ida Pingala Sushumna. The moon system in the body, the sun system, and consciousness. Moon is the lord of the mind. Moon is always changing. Similarly, our mind is always changing. The principle of the mind is moon. And moon represents water. And water is emotion. That emotion is the waves. Similarly, in our body, there's nearly 80% liquid that represents the water. And then another one is called the fire, the sun, that's called Pingala Nadi. Nadi means the nerve. This Pingala Nadi keeps us alert, awakened, and responsible what should happen in body and what we can do something. The third one is called Sushumna, the main major nadi. Is connecting to the very important gland, and that's called the pituitary gland. Other two nadis, they are supporting and connected at the center of the eyebrows. From where the light of the wisdom comes. Pineal gland. The major nadi, Sushumna, central nerve, it goes through the spinal column. Ida and Pingala, these both are responsible for both hemispheres. The Sushumna and Pingala is more or less stable. But Ida

the mental energy, emotion, flexibilities, that is left side. And mostly when the brain hemorrhage takes place, then this Ida Nadi is the guilty. That Ida Nadi is responsible. These three nadis are traveling through the spinal column. The Sushumna Brahma Nadi, also known, goes straight, and these two, Ida Pingala, moon and sun, is moving like waves or like a curves of the snake, what we call serpentine. When they are moving where they cross each other, that's called junction or the center. While touching this both, like positive and negative poles, create the light. So it is where they are meeting together is called junction, or that's called a chakra. Chakra name is given because the energy moves always in circle. Energy doesn't go straight. The sun rays doesn't come straight. It's also making circle round. So when the Ida and Pingala is moving, there becomes a center where the immense of energy is dormanted, stored, that we can utilize. We can utilize as much as we want. It will ever be complete, full, purna. And that nadi through which the energy flows. And that energy is very important for our life. The Sushumna Nadi represents Shiva or Brahma Nadi, the Brahman. Now this nadis, 72,000 nadis in the body, is responsible for the circulation, and beside this, the energy. When this energy is blocked or manipulated or dies that nerve, then you don't feel anything. The body becomes senseless, like a doctor gives anesthesia, and though everything is functioning, but that awareness of the nerve is manipulated by a certain drug. Each nadi is connecting to the gland systems. And the major glands are 8
in the body, which is located to the spinal column, and then distributing the energy, and end of the nerve or beginning of the nerve, there is a kind of glands. Glands are responsible for the hormone, and different part of the body creates different hormones. If there is a disbalance in the nerve system, then takes place disharmony and that comes through the gland systems. That helps us for awakening. Every gland is harmonic. They are responsible for the hormones, purifying the energy and sending further. The whole body have informations. Informatic. Every gland, every nerve is connected. If one gland doesn't function, then the nerves that takes energy from other glands. Doctor knows about 40% about body, glands, mind. The rest knows the yogis. Through the meditation and through the right nourishment, and through the exercises, meditation and yoga postures, which should be very neutral. All exercises what we are doing, or people are doing, it is not authentic.

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Now, each and every gland in the body, doesn't matter where are these glands, they are all connecting to the main power of the Sushumna, Brahmanadi, and they are traveling through the spine. If anything happens to one of these three nadis, or the fourth one, the Vajra Nadi, our major part of the body is damaged, brain function is damaged, one is paralyzed. And therefore, yogic exercises should be done very carefully and very gently. Now people think yoga is that which you can twist yourself like a rubber. Yes, if you are young, you can do it. But if you continue this, in old age you will have big problem. Therefore, yoga in their life is a system. So safely and slowly,

Kundalini means energy, not there's a snake inside the body. No. So these three nadis need to be purified and have a very free flow of the energy or function. Every nadi is in the body, 72,000, they can be polluted, but these three should not pollute. If the three nadis are polluted, then we can be brain hemorrhage. Because then there is a blockage of the energy and blood, and that can disturb our brain centers. So that's called the brain hemorrhage or heart attack or some different damage in the nerves. So yoga is designed to be healthy in every aspect and to gain that knowledge, the knowledge of the God. Awakening of the Kundalini, awakening of that consciousness, we will do after 5 minutes, 10 minutes in practice. Have an interval for 10 minutes, please. Thank you. Well, the qualities and the symbol of the Muladhara Chakra position within our body is the end of the spinal column. The color is red, and tattva is earth, the mother power, the mother, the power, nourishment, security and protection. Mantra is Lam of the Shakti. Sub mantra is Yam, Sham, Sam, Sham. And lotus, four petals are indicating the four directions as well as the potentialities in the body with the symbol of the pure point of the compass. The animal, everywhere all kind of qualities is mixed. All different qualities. You know, I spoke yesterday in the car. You know what we call masculine and feminine. So there's only one creature who is masculine. Others are mixed. And that one is the horse. Pure masculine is the horse. Others are all between both. Those creatures which is born from the mother womb, among them only the horse doesn't have the symbol or the sign of the chest. Other all has a symbol of the chest. But horse, masculine horse not. And that's why now is a problem also, you know very well, between the different genders. No? The man to man and woman to woman. But the donkey doesn't have that. Donkey have the different symbols, only the horse. And horse is the highest creature, highest creature. Well, I'm not going towards that to tell, but just to tell you different

things. Yeah, divinity, Pashupati Mahadev, the protection of the both guider and the lord of the animals' kingdom as well as the humans. The symbol of this Kundalini, there is a Shiva Linga. Linga represents the entire universe, which has no form. And within that is the light we call Shiv Jyoti. And that Shiv Jyoti, that illuminating the entire universe. If that Jyoti is within us too, but our weakness, our desires, our bad habits is covering that light. That light cannot illuminate. If we practice exactly this Kundalini science, we will have so many clarities in our consciousness, what we call the visions, Trikaldarshi. That's called vision. Distance, far distance, you can see. So the television is coming from the siddhi of the yogis. The yogis had this vision, the far distant vision. You can see what person is doing, what's happening, everything, or anyone, anywhere. When you further Trikaldarshi goes, then you can have, like nowadays we call the fish eye or the bird eye. You can see in wide angle. But with certain capacity, you can focus and observe everything what's happening. And that siddhi comes through this practice and through this linga. So there's a linga puja, linga kriya, linga ceremonies, and that is a very interesting. And that leads you to that unity of the consciousness to other consciousness. My telephone is functioning. I have the range. But your telephone doesn't have range. You can't hear me, but I hear you. This is that one can see, but other cannot see because other one is still not in that level. And so there are different kriyas in Kundalini, and that can make you, it's called Doordarshan abilities, Sanjeevani Kriya and the Linga Puja, Linga Kriya. Within that Linga is that Shiv Jyoti, the light of the Shiva, and that has no father, no mother, and that's why it has no form. Only resonance and light, sound and light. The sound is Om, and light is that vision. Everything we have, you have, I have, everyone. But there is a lot of pollution. There's a lot of pollution from past lives. Lot of pollution from this life. If you can purify, one day you will be so happy and divine. Suddenly, you will feel immortality. But we have so many pollutions. Physical pollutions, mental pollutions, emotional pollutions, intellectual pollutions, the sound pollutions, anger, hate, jealous, greed, kaam, krodh, mada, loba, moha, ahamkaras, the passion,
anger, attachment, ignorance. These are the qualities which is in the, will be in the second chakra. So it's like one elephant goes to wash nicely, then comes out and takes the earth with the trunk and throw on his body. So you come to the master, you learn something, and then again you fall into that dust. Again pollution comes. How many pollution we have? And when you shake hand, you get the pollution from other. So that, you know, in Eastern countries, that in our countries, you go to Thailand, you go to this, all they greet like this. They don't shake hand because this is a protection from infections. But now he said, shake hand. All pollution, all bacteria, you get it. And that's why you shake hand and after do like this, and bacteria said, the bacteria said, thank you for helping. I can go quickly in your body through the nose. This means you and me both are one in my heart. I salute you. I accept you. I bow down to you. So this is a safety. So there are many pollution. It is not that you don't want to hug someone, you know, or give the kiss here or kiss here or the here or the here. But that gives you that pollution. As soon as you touch, your energy is going zzz in your body. It takes second to transfer all your data in your stick. It goes to your computer. But many does not understand. They think, no, Swamiji, why not? Okay. Then your chakras are polluted. It's a gray color. Gray and gray and gray becomes dark and dark and dark. That light, the Shiva Jyoti, disappears. Then it remains only Shiva, not Jyoti. Because Jyoti is a light and Shiva is universe. Therefore, that's a very important point. Meditation we will do, I think, tomorrow. Time is gone. But it's interesting, no? Otherwise you will not understand meditation. I will say concentrate on your bottom of your spine. You say, why? And how? So the symbol of the Kundalini is gray, the Shiva Lingam. The unconsciousness, the snake, Kundalini, Shakti, energy. Inverted triangle, creation and awakening. This is a symbol of the Muladhara Chakra. It means it is a gray, dark. There is a border between animal's consciousness and human consciousness. You go down from this chakra, you fell in desires. And these desires are so mighty. That's why the elephant is there. The one of the mightiest animal is that elephant. So the desires is so strong. You give yourself self-excuse and say, na ya, why not? Why not? It means that is our weakness.
So rare can come through. Many will suffer with these weaknesses. Pashupati Mahadev, the animal world, symbol, grey Shiva Lingam, means unconsciousness. There are many levels of the consciousness, but generally we have three. Unconscious, conscious, and subconscious. Awaken, sleeping, and dreaming. In 24 hours, we are traveling in these three levels of the consciousness, awaken, sleeping, and dreaming. Okay, these three is very, very important. We should mastery how to do it. How to master it. Sleep is very important, otherwise we will become crazy. We will have very soon brain hemorrhage if we don't sleep. In the sleep, the whole brain activities are relaxed. Now checking all the functions, if everything is okay. And dream is your reality. Though you are in deep sleep, but desires are there, even doesn't let you sleep. You go in the dream somewhere, late in the night. The neighbors have beautiful cherries, the branches hanging over our garden. A neighbor don't want, but you want to have these cherries. So you go in the night and pluck the cherries. It means that desires carry us out again through the dreams. And therefore there is a science of sleep, yog nidra. And you should know, if you want to mastery, in which second you fell into the sleep. There is a border. How did you cross the border? So from awaken, you said, okay, I go and sleep, good night. And after some minute or second, you are gone. Do you know in which minute you enter into the sleep? If you know this, then you know what yog nidra. And then from dream, which time and how you went out of the body and you went to the Toronto. And you know that you are sleeping here, you are dreaming. In the dream, we know that we are dreaming. But it is so reality, we don't accept that it's a dream. We try to be there, meet our friends, this. And speed is so quickly like this, you are back in your body. That is a yoga nidra, sankalpa. That person can control everything. So in yoga, there's a techniques which can bring you into that level of the consciousness. For example, Kapalbhati, Bhastrika, just now I did it for 1 minute. And all the toxins, laziness, all energy went away. You are awakened. So, in the Muladhar is the unconsciousness. Swadhisthana is subconsciousness. And Ajna Chakra is conscious, higher conscious, super conscious, and the cosmic consciousness. That is the liberation. There we have to come. So, certain way you can walk yourself. Then you need the guide.
So that's called the guru, that mantra, that symbols. Everyone must have Rudraksh, one Shiva hanging in your neck and touching the center of the chest here. This is a beautiful Rudraksh, always should touch. It's a protection. Where is my? It's here. You see? It's always inside. That balances the both hemisphere, balances the heartbeats, and protects from the, like a cancer. Even a disease like a cancer. So Rudraksh is very important for us. It has been proved by all kind of research scientifically. The best quality of the Rudraksh is coming from Nepal. That has the very correct qualities. Then we have in the Indonesia, also very, very good Rudraksh in Indonesia. In Indonesia is mostly small one, very good. And then in some other part of there is in the world. So what we are getting always directly from the Nepal, and it's beautiful. So the symbol is a grey Shiva Lingam, the unconsciousness. The kundal is called snake. Kala. Kal means time. And that time, Kal, Bhutkal is past time. Past, present and future. Bhutkal, Vartman and Bhavishya. Bhutkal means the past, Vartman is present, and Bhavishya is tomorrow. This is snake means the time. This time is three times, past, present, future. So here in Muladhara Chakra is all our past lives, karmas are dormant. One thinks that God have record there. No. God have not even little bag. Why he should carry? Should he carry our karmas? He made such a nice bag, this human body, and he put all inside. We are carrying our own backpack, rucksack. We are carrying. So all past karmas, good or bad, all desires is dormant, hidden in the Muladhara Chakra. As long as we will not purify this, you can do many things, you will not come up. It's a heavy rock. A heavy rock on our individual person. It has nothing to do with this life, with your family members, friends and everyone. They are all good, all best people. But still, husband has his own destiny and wife has her own destiny. Husband have to work out his destiny and wife have to do her own destiny. The child even is still in mother's body, but that one, that embryo, has its own destiny. That's very clear chapters divided. So, when this destiny awakes, could be very unpleasant or very pleasant. We don't know what is that. Under this room, we don't know what's happening there. We don't see.
That's called malvikshepa avaran, impurity, disturbances, and curtain of the ignorance. We can't see through. So we don't know what is dormant in our level of the unconsciousness. And therefore mantra is that, and the kriya, linga puja, that can neutralize those all karmas into the positive through that kriya which you are learning. So better that before the past karma awakes our senses again and confuses us and leads to wrong direction, we should neutralize it. That file of our all actions, we shall burn it. And therefore, there is a fire in this chakra also, Manipur and Muladhara. Yes, beautiful. The grey Shivalingam, the unconsciousness, the snake, Kundalini Shakti, energy, introverted triangle, creation and awakening. Qualities and the border between animals and the human empire, unconsciousness, seat of the Kundalini, the earliest life's destiny. Positive aspect. Thank you. There's also positive, yeah? Should be though. Both are parallel. Life and death running behind parallel. Asuras. Negative and positive, they are walking together. Good luck and bad luck is there. So, positive aspect, creativity, awakening of hidden abilities, negative aspect, unconsciousness, ignorance, etc. And which kind of energy, prana, the breath? There are 10 different kinds of prana. Prana means energy, which is connected with our breath. When we inhale, this breath divides in 10 qualities. Pran, we inhale. We inhale. But who will exhale? We need a strength to exhale. So pran goes in, apan comes out. So pran, apan, saman, vyan, udan, these are 10 different pranas in the body. And this prana we shall make pranayam practices, give quality to your life. Eat food which has prana. Nowadays all with the chemical treated with pesticides, it looks like a good fruit and vegetable, but it has no prana inside. If you eat quality food, only little, is much better than the junk food you eat kilos and kilos. So don't eat junk food. Love yourself. If you can't love anybody, then at least love yourself. Protect yourself. First step is good food, organic food, clean. So the prana and apana. The apana, apan prana is elimination. So in Muladhara is mostly the apan prana which is helping to
reject code and urine. You know, often there are some people, they can't pass the urine. So they have to go to the hospital, they put a catheter, they help you. Why you can't? Because the apan prana is missing. That energy, the force which helps us to reject something. You can't exhale in your lungs. There's no diaphragm, there's no strength to exhale. And the lungs have no strength to open, to get air in. So therefore, pranayama will keep you lifelong, healthy, happy, everything. So this is a science of the body, mind and consciousness. So the apan, the prana is apan prana. The plane, bhuloka, physical plane, our earth. The planet Mars, the principal ahamkaras, ego. The person who have very much ego, definitely, please don't laugh, will have a problem with their anus. Will they have a problem with the hemorrhoids? They will have problems in the lower areas like cancers. This is mostly because who have the ego. And when you have ego, one day you should create little ego, okay? You don't have, but just to feel it. When you have ego, then your anus muscle is contracted. Or when you are angry. So it is negative actions, negative feelings, suffers our two centers, Muladhara and Manipur. Either you have diarrhea or constipation, or you become nervous, you break down. Many, many things happens from the navel or the Muladhara. These two chakras. So it is said, ahamkara. Ahamkara means ego. So please try to be free from ego. Ego is such a big rock, you can't open your door. You are sitting free in the cave, but there's tons and tons of big rock is there. They said, okay, if you want to go out, you would like to go, but how? You can't move. So lucky are they, and God protect us from ego, jealous, hate, conflicts, etc. Yes, the principle of the Muladhara Chakra is Ahamkaras, ego. The principle of the Rudra, the pride. Precious stone to treat this all. Onyx and metal is lead. Mineral calcium, characteristic quality is karma, the passion. All creatures are
victim of the person. And that creates a lot of ego, hate, jealous, conflict, ignorance, greed, etc. This one energy, one power, have many friends around in order to fulfill this one desire. Sensitivity, alasya. And when you can't do something, you can't reach something, then you are lazy. So lazy. So lazy. So lazy person should know the greatest enemy of the human is the laziness. If you want to achieve something, then say goodbye to laziness. Go under the shower, take very cold shower. Laziness will go away. Because laziness doesn't like the cold. Discipline we need. So what they, in business language in America, they used to say, the key to success is self-discipline. Anything you want to achieve, keep the self-discipline. With the discipline, you will achieve everything slowly, slowly, slowly. And the senses organs, which have the senses on it, is connected to the nose. Smell. We call gran. A smell makes many crazy. So everybody is doing shh, shh, shh. No? Shh, shh. Never go near the bees, honey bees, after they spray. They don't like it at all. They will attack you. So don't go near where the bees are. So nose, smell. This smell is connected to Muladhara. You see, from Muladhara to the ear, very sensitive point. So smell is to make you happy, relaxed and good. There are bad smells, there are good smells. So smell is not bad, that you should take flowers and these and good things. But you should know the certain smells is always leads you to that Muladhara chakra. And there is sitting someone on the border. Anger, hate, jealous, so and so and so. But smell is so fine, you can't hold. There is one poem, Prem supaye na supe, Prem kare prakash, Dabi dubi rahe nahi, Kasturi ki vas. Understand? That's it. Prem supaye na supe, love you cannot hide. Doesn't matter how much you will try, but you can't hide the love. Prem supaye na supe, prem kare prakash. That love makes the light, if it's a real prem. You love dog, you love elephant, you love this, you love your friends, you love everyone. A lovely person, appearance is like a light is appearing. And if it is a
desires negative, then you can hide it completely. But the real love opens your heart and your eyes. Prem supai na supai prem kare prakash. Dabi dubi rehne kasturi ki vas. You know what is kasturi? Amber. Amber, you hold it in your hands like this. You can't. It will smell come out. You can put in the box, container, and close it and put in your suitcase and put cloth over and lock the suitcase. Still this smell will come. What? A dog will smell you far away. You know? So, that kind of prem, the light and devotion to God, it will enlighten us. So nose is given to protect, and God said, don't eat junk food. Junk food and organic healthy food, what is the difference? How we should know? The healthy food, as long as you chew, it creates more taste in the mouth. And you will have all the times good smell from your mouth, the healthy food, organic. And junk food, if you chew for 1 minute, you will feel vomiting. That's why fast food means quickly, quickly. Throw it in the garbage. So energy, so many layers and layers and layers of energy is within us. How can we say that I am pure and I am crystal clear? We are not. This is only one Muladhara Chakra. Oh my God, what will others speak? They are also not harmless. Oh, there is also a lot of harms. Even you come to this chakra, Anahat Chakra is beautiful. But also there is some qualities which we will come maybe in these 4 days. Tomorrow we must have meditation. Don't give me other subject. Yes, sensitivities, alasya, the laziness, sense of organs is nose. The future, grand elimination. The future, not future. Taste, bitter. So the taste of this all is bitter. We want sweet, no? Through our Khechari Mudra. Quality, contraction, sankochana, part of the body, asti, the bones, from the Muladhara Chakra, in the whole body, the bones are representing that also. Sections means also this, the urine. So code and urine, because there is apanas prana, and that needs us very much. That is all our body's poison is reduced. Well, we are coming very soon to the path. Gland and plexus and other names of the chakras, read it in your book. Tomorrow we will meditate on this and it will be more clear for you.
what I am telling you, the instructions for meditation, how to gently, without pain, without suffering, without feeling, we can purify our chakras, Muladhara chakra. So tomorrow will be meditation on the Muladhara chakra. Today I wish you all the best. Good evening and good night. And tonight, this evening, please observe how did you went from awakened to the sleep. This is the first test. And then I will tell you about dream. Dream will be so beautiful then. But there I will give you a lot of homework. So today is only one homework. How will you fell in the sleep? The border I want to know. And it can happen if you can't manage. Then you will not be able to sleep. I have to sleep. I have to go airport earlier. I have to sleep. Oh God, did I pack everything? Yes, I will sleep. I'm sleeping. Maybe alarm, should I look if alarm is on or not? I can't sleep. So, if you try to observe your sleep, you can't sleep. So become the master of sleep. Hari Om, wish you all the best. All bhaktas everywhere, bless you. Say Dev Purishi, bless you. Mahaprabhuji, bless you. Guruji, bless you. Om Naham Karata.

So, I have again an honor to present to you Mahamandaleshwar. He's also Acharya. So, because of this terminology, Acharya Mahamandaleshwar is like a position in our Akara. So we are not calling him Acharya Mahamandaleshwar, but he is also Acharya. Acharya means the somebody who crossed master's degree in Indian sciences. So he's Acharya Mahamandaleshwar. He teaches all Vedic knowledge. He teaches Puranas, any Purana. There are 18 Puranas, 18 additional Puranas, so 36 Puranas out of these 4 or 5, they are main, which he teaches regularly. He was in Nagpur. This is like in center of the India. From Nagpur, he had to fly to Delhi, to Jodhpur, just to come for this program. So he came here yesterday, and the program finished on 5th. So he was basically on the way till the 24 hours. He has around 10 ashrams that I know of. He is in Jira. Jira is the main ashram. It's in Punjab. I was present on opening of one beautiful, huge ashram temple in Bathinda. Also, it's on the border of Rajasthan and Punjab. He has a huge 5-story ashram in Haridwar. He has in Surat, I think Uttar Pradesh, Gujarat. And Gujarat, so many. Surat is in Gujarat also. So many places. He is one of the youngest. He was one of the youngest Acharya Mahamandaleshwars, because he's now, and we are so happy that wherever we have any problem on, whenever we come, he's always most than willing to help us. On this Kumbh Mela, we organized the camp together. Actually, he organized the camp, we just joined. And it was really beautiful and great experience. So I would like you to welcome our dear Mahamandaleshwar Swami Atmanand Puriji Maharaj.

0: 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Yastu sarvani bhutani atmanyeva anupashyati. So Ishavasya Upanishad, first three shlokas, first three mantras, it gave us the moral and ethical principles. Then it started to describe the God, Atma, or divine energy. So the person who sees all beings in itself, and he sees self in all beings, he cannot hate. Because just by knowing that we are all one, that we cannot hate. So you see, this sentence you can find in almost every coaching or every self-help book. And this is like tens of thousands of years old wisdom. If you realize, the problem is in realization. Can we realize that? Yasmin sarvani bhutani. And when that person realizes oneself, what sorrow can touch it? This is that what our Acharyaji was telling about. This is the realization of human life, why we came on this planet. We have two things. We have the option of doing. We have a free will to do. And we have limited time in which we can do. In limited time with our intellect, we have a free will to do. Problem is that we are bombarded every day with the things which always take us away from the divine. Identifying ourselves, I am from Europe, I am white, I am orange, I am this, I am that. So we should identify ourselves with I am myself, I am Atma, I am divine. And that is what at least brought me to this path, to Shankaracharyaji. He said that the Atma is same in the elephant, the Atma is same in the human, and Atma is same in the ant. No? So the one who knows himself, and because we know that we are one with everybody, there is no more suffering. And then it continues to express the how the divine Atma, how the God actually looks like. Isha, the God. Sa paryaga chukramakai masmaviram shodama papa vidham kavir manishi paribuhu swayambur yatha tatyato arthan. Vyadada chashvatibhya samabhya. I'm not slightly, I'm very nervous because I actually have Acharyaji who knows this by heart, and it's like I'm basically showing off in front of him, so my apologies. So he or Atma or God is all pervasive, it's everywhere, it's pure. Without body, without any wounds, damages, anything, without any taint, any spots, without anything. It's sin cannot touch it. There is nothing like sin in that realm. He's omniscient. He's the ruler of mind. He's transcendent and self-existent. He has duty according to the years. So he decides, this Atma decides what we will do. And if you realize that we are that Atma, so we can decide what we want to do. We are those who are deciding, yes, I will do my mala. Yes, I will do my pranayama. Yes, I will do my asanas. Yes, I will help people. Why you will help people? Because there is nobody there except you. You are helping yourself. We just had like the previous two lines, two mantras. This Atma is all pervasive. It's everywhere in all the universe. And this is how this Upanishad starts. Isha Vasya Midam Sarvam. Yat Kinch Jagatyam Gyan. Whatever is in this world, every single point, there is no point where there is no God, there is no Atma. It's all pervasive. So, when you start your day thinking like this, how will your day look like? Just imagine, just try, experiment. You wake up in the morning, as the Swamiji said, I'm a human, and you say, I'm Atma, I'm divine, I'm omnipresent, everlasting. Or you wake up in the morning and say, oh my God, again, another day. Okay, 2 days till Sunday. Oh my God, Monday is tomorrow. No, it's today, month. No. Difference. You can choose. And the choice is yours. No? And I just wanted to start these two, because I was asked about these two very strange mantras of Ishavasya Upanishad. These are two very strange mantras, and then I will stop. Andam tamaha pravishanti ye vidyam upasate tato buya ivate tamo yach. Uvidyayam rataha. So, the one who worships ignorance, ignorance is not ignorance itself, it's like who the one who is concentrated only on the work and duties of this world. So, you go and learn how to drive, you do this. So or anything on this physical level, whoever does only that, who concentrates his knowledge on that, will finish in the darkness. Yeah? Fair enough, we know this, everything cool. But those who are doing only spiritual sadhana, it even go deeper in the darkness. So if you study architecture or physics or cooking or anything, you go into darkness. And if you study spirituality, asana, pranayama, you go into deeper darkness. Okay. So this is the first step. So I will not continue. This is a longer topic. But this is the first step to tell that there is the only way is to unite. So you have to work and learn to live in this world. And then with this knowledge, you can overcome these problems which we are facing here. And then with the spiritual knowledge, we cross over after our life and our duties are done. So it is combination, it says, because In the second line, it says, kurva nevech karmani. You have to do, even if you don't want to do anything, you have to do karmas. You will do karmas, not you have to do. You will do karmas. So choose to do proper ones. As long as you live, for 100 years, for whole life, you will do karmas. So these karmas you choose, and which karmas now it says, do both. Do both karmas. Do the things which you need to be alive here, and do that ones which you need to cross over. So this is the beginning of karma yoga. The karma yoga starts from Ishavasya Upanishad. And it goes a little bit further. I will not go deeper in that, but because the karma is differently treated now, and karma was differently treated 5,000-10,000 years back. But it's all about duties and what we have to do. So it combines both spirituality and work. That's why in Om Ashram we have karma yoga, plus yoga and daily life practice every single day. Plus we have prayers and all else. Siddhip Narayan Bhagwan, Kiche, Devadidev Deveshwar Mahadeva, Kiche, Hindudaran Samrat Maravananji Bhagwan, Kiche, Mahamandaleshwar Swami Atmananji Maharaj ki che, Vishwaguru Swami Maharaj Gurudeva ki che. Vishwakaranji Maharaj ki che. So again, we have an honor, we have luck. It's called Bhagya. We are lucky ones to be here present with all these saints. And as a head of this saint, we have Rajguru. He is the teacher of the kings of Bikaner. He is Acharya Mahamandaleshwar, the highest position in Mahanirvanyakara. He is one of the highest and oldest, most respected saints in all akaras. The akaras can be also sannyasi, non-sannyasi. So he is very, very, very learned person. He knows Puranas, Vedas all by heart. He speaks Sanskrit, and he says always that the prarabdha, our karmas from previous life brought us together. But for me, it's that his love towards us and his love towards Vishwaguruji, towards our Swamiji, that kept us together. Because the karma can bring us together, but his words, his deeds, his behavior, it was actually keeping us all together. They were honored, both of them, Swami Rajendra Puriji and Swami Avatar Puriji, to be in his seva. It was not easy, because on the distance is all okay, but when you come close, then the color burns, the fire burns.
1: You're a hot iron which is smashed.
2: Yeah.
0: So we are grateful that for when with even small invitation, Acharyaji is willing to come, and then his love for us, I really hope that his love for us will never stop. With these words, I would like to request our beloved Acharyaji to give us, bless us with his words.

Dear friends, welcome again in India. In Om Vishwadeep Guruku Swami Maheshwarananda Ashram, which is built up close to village Charan in district Pali, in a beautiful, beautiful state of India in the northwest called Rajasthan. This ashram is an oasis and you can hear the nature there. And you can also hear the sounds maybe of the ashram life. So we will this morning continue our practice from the first level, third part of the yoga in daily life according to this system made by Paramahanswami Maheshwarananda. We have a nice retreat here, yoga seminar together with Paramahanswami Maheshwarananda, and we will continue our practice. So just get ready. We will start our practice with three times Om singing. Singing of the Om purifies the inner as well as the outer atmosphere. So just sit comfortable in relaxed position, Sukhasana, Siddhasana or Vajrasana, whichever is comfortable for you, and close gently your eyes. Deep inhalation,

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Legs are slightly apart from each other. Hands are also apart from the body. 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

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And relax all the muscles of your chin and cheeks. Touch with your exhalation mentally your nose, your lips, your tongue, and your forehead. Feel the complete relaxation of your forehead as well as the space behind the forehead. Relax the joints, the jaws. And now feel your breath. Feel how the breath is coming through the nostrils and try to follow the path. Follow the path of the breath the all way down bronchis, bronchitis, and the alveoles to small parts of the lungs. How they are filling with air with every inhalation, and how the exchanged air with all the toxins is going out from the body with exhalation. And we will slowly start with our breath techniques. We will practice full yoga breath. But before practicing full yoga breath, we will go through all the parts of the full yoga breath. It consists from three parts: abdominal breathing, chest breathing, and clavicular breathing. So first we start with abdominal breathing, means that we will just concentrate on that part of the wave of the full yoga breath. So put your hand, right hand, on your belly. And direct your breathing there, consciously. Influence your breath now. And consciously feel how the abdomen is expanding with inhalation and contracting with exhalation. You can imagine like a big balloon in your abdomen, and this balloon is being blown with inhalation and getting smaller with exhalation. You can clearly feel how your hand is going up with inhalation,
just through the movement of your expanding abdomen. And with exhalation, the belly is again going down, and the leg is and the hand is moving down. It is due to diaphragm, which is in inhalation going down and pressing the organs in the belly, and with exhalation the diaphragm, which is a muscle dividing the thoracic and abdominal part of your body, rising up, and the belly and the space of the belly is now more. It means that the belly is going down. This way of breathing is creating relaxation in your body and reducing the stress. So whenever you are in the stress, breathe or concentrate your breathing to the abdomen, and it will bring you relaxation, peace and calmness. Now we move to the chest breathing. Put your both hands around your chest. Thumbs are down and your fingers are around your ribs. Feel the ribs in the middle part of your chest. Touch the ribs and concentrate and direct your breathing to the chest. With inhalation, you feel like your chest is expanding. And with exhalation, contracting. You feel the ribs, how they are departing from each other with inhalation and coming closer to each other with exhalation. And your hands are moving sidewards with inhale and inwards with exhale. Direct your breathing to the chest area. Consciously.

Now move your fingers to the collarbones. Put your fingers on your collarbones, fingers directing towards the ears. Feel the collarbones and try to breathe to the upper part of your lungs. So with inhalation, just the upper part of your lungs is expanding, and with this expansion, the collarbones and little bit also the shoulders are rising up. Feel the movement of your collarbones. Feel the expansion of the upper arm of your lungs. And now we will join all these three parts of breath together. Put your right hand on your belly and your left hand on your chest. And begin the breathing from abdomen, then continue the chest and the clavicle. It's a wave which is going from the belly, then is expanding the chest, and then the clavicle is rising up. And with exhalation, the clavicle, the collarbone is going down, the chest is being pressed, and the belly is moving down. So inhalation first. Belly is expanding, then chest is expanding, and the collarbones are rising up. And with exhalation, collarbones are going down, chest is being pressed, and the belly is going down. Okay, put your legs back, put your hands back beside the body, and we will start with physical practice. First is breath.

exercise with straight arms. So with inhalation, rise up your arms above your body together with inhale. Both hands above your head, and with exhalation go down. And feel how the breath is nicely going from abdomen through the chest. Feel the collarbones. With inhalation, you direct your breath upwards. Lungs are full. A little bit holding of the breath. And when the body requires, go back with exhalation, and you feel how the breath is going from the top of your trunk through the chest till the belly. With the next practice, we will strive with stretching. So with inhalation, raise your right hand above your body and stretch the right side of your body. Stretching the leg behind the heel and the hand behind the fingers. Press your hip to the floor. Exhalation, relaxation. The other side. Feel the tension with inhalation and the relaxation with exhalation. And do not forget to put your hip of the stretched part and a little bit also your lower back to the floor. Exhalation. With another inhalation, raise your hands up above the head, both legs, both hands. And we will start with diagonal stretching. Now stretch the right hand and the left leg diagonally. And exhale. And with another inhalation, the opposite side. Stretch the left arm and the right leg. And you can feel the stretching of the muscles in the spine. And also the big muscles of your back. Continue this practice. One side and another side. Wait for another exhalation, and with exhale, the arms go back to the side of the body. And we start with stretching of the whole body. So with another inhale, you raise your hands or up above the body and stretch the whole body. Both hands, both heels, press the lower back towards the floor and stretch the whole body and feel the pressure, the stretching in the whole body, the little bit tension. And with exhalation, complete relaxation. Feel the difference of the feeling in the body between the tension in the position and the relaxation in the other part of the position. Now it's complete tension, and try to feel the feeling. And with exhalation, complete relaxation. Just let the body fall down on the floor and everything is relaxed. Hands, legs, trunk of the body, muscles of the face. With another inhalation, put your hands up and we will start with the rolling of the body. Your thumbs are touching each other. Put your feet together and with inhalation, roll your whole body on one side. With exhalation to the middle part and continue the other way around.
For this practice, you have to coordinate perfectly all the muscles of your body which are holding the position. It's very simple practice, but actually to perform it is very difficult. Try to imagine that your body is like a piece of wood and you are turning it one side and another side. End up in the middle. And we will continue with Pavana Muktasana. With inhalation, you will slowly rise your right leg up, first towards the ceiling and then bend the knee. Collapse your hands above your heel and with exhalation direct your forehead towards the knee. Press the belly, try to use abdominal muscles and with exhalation go back and the leg goes on the floor. With another inhalation, the other side. Rise your leg up, then bend the knee, hold the knee, and when the inhalation comes, direct your forehead towards the knee. And exhalation back. One round more. And you can now start try to work with this position. When your forehead is touching the knee, try to move the head or your nose to the right side of your knee and feel the difference. Little bit different muscles are stretching. And try the other direction. Put your nose to the middle part and feel the little bit the difference. How the movement of the head changes the stretching of the muscles. Can go back and the other way around. Wait for the inhale and with inhalation continue the practice. Left side. Left leg. And again you can try. You can play with this position a little bit. What the changes of the position of your head is doing with the muscles, with the stretching of the muscles around the hip and also in the back, lower back. And the right position should be with the forehead facing towards the knee. Relax, go back. Deep inhale and exhale. Relax the whole body and feel the benefit and effect of this practice. Feel your hip joint, feel the muscles around the hip joint and also the buttock muscles and the muscles of your lower back. We will continue with practice which is called the boat or Navasana. Slowly sit up. With the legs stretched. Clasp your fingers. And rise your arms up that they are parallel with the floor. The toes should be touching each other. And now lean a little bit backwards and rise the legs up. Your toes should be in the level of your eyes.
Your concentration should be on your toes and your arms should be parallel with the legs. In this position, start moving from the right side to the left side slowly. Direct the movement and control the movement. Do not allow your head just to too much relax. We will end up in the middle and continue with side bending. From the sitting position with the hands on the knees, you just raise your hands up and clasp them behind your head. Correct your position. Pull your shoulder blades towards each other. Open your chest. Little bit pull your elbows backwards. And feel the whole spine. With exhalation, bend your body to the right side. But be careful that you do not pull your elbow towards your body. With inhalation, go up. Another exhalation, the other direction. Your right elbow should be facing the ceiling and your left elbow should be facing the floor. And feel the muscles which are being stretched and practiced. The side muscles of the body and also the small little muscles around the spine. This practice is strengthening the back and shoulder muscles. Stretches the muscles along the side of the body and helps to counteract sideways curvaceous of the spine, means scoliosis. End up in the middle and again put your hands on your knees. Deep inhale and exhale. And we continue with arm and head hand exercises. Rise your hands up to the parallel with the floor and make sure that they are all the time parallel with the floor, that they are not, you are not raising them up or down. Become aware of your fingers and make the fist that your thumb is inside, and again open the fist and stretch all the fingers, and again make the fist slowly, very slowly. You control the movement. The yogic movement is conscious directed movement. So you are guiding each and every your finger towards its end. The imagination of that you are prolonging the fingers with the movement will help you. Like if somebody was pulling each and every finger slowly, when you have your fist, hold it there, and we will start with rotation. So start rotating your wrist one direction.
concentrate on your wrist, and the movement should be only from your wrist. And feel the muscles which you are using for this movement. Opposite direction. And again, slowly, consciously, and directed by your will. Relax your hands on your legs. Deep inhale and exhale. Relax all the muscles of your hands. With another inhalation, we will continue with this hand practice. Again, raise your hands up. Make sure that they are parallel with the floor. And with inhalation, bend your wrist towards your body. And with exhalation, downwards. If you can, try to reach the right angle in between your palm and lower arm. We will, from this position, when the hands are up facing from your body, we will start rotating them in the wrist. So start rotation. And the other direction. Try to keep the right angle as much as possible. You can also imagine, or the imagination that you are cleaning with your hands a window or a piece of glass might help you to perform this practice correctly. Be sure that your arms are all the time parallel with the floor. With exhalation, put your hands down and relax. Deep inhale and exhale, and feel all the muscles of your arms. We will do the other leg. Again the same. First, just try to relax your hip joint with a gentle movement of your hand. Feel the movement in the hip joint and relax the hip joint as much as possible. After that, with inhalation, raise your right hand up above the body, straighten your body up. And with exhalation, bend your body down, but the bending is going on in the hip area. Back is straight. Wherever you can reach, you can touch your knee, you can touch your calf, you can touch your thigh, or you can touch your feet. It's depending on your physical condition. You can continue the movement. Relax. Relax all the muscles which you do not use for this practice, and feel the muscles which are working and which are being stretched. With inhalation, go up. Straighten your body upwards, and with exhalation, come back to the position. Feel the whole body. Feel the spine.
and the effect of the practice. And we will perform the last three asanas or practices.

Relax your shoulders, relax your hips, and with inhalation start raising your hands up to the level of shoulders and direct the movement consciously. Control the movement through the whole its performance. With exhalation go down. Control perfectly each and every movement of your hands. Everything is under your control. Your body is your instrument and you are working with this. Follow the breath movement and just add the practice to the breath rhythm. With another exhalation, relax. And we will continue with pulling the knee to the body. Stand with the legs together and relax the body. Feel your both feet and direct your awareness to the right feet. Feel the contact of your feet with the floor. And now, slowly, with inhalation, bend your knee on the left side, left knee, and pull the knee towards the body, hold the knee, and with exhalation, pull the knee towards the chest. With inhalation, go down. And perform on the other side. Become aware of your left leg, then bend the knee with inhalation and with exhalation press towards the body. This exercise is helping to relieve digestive disturbances, flatulence and back pain, stretches the muscles of the lower back and hips, promotes leg stability and sense of balance, and is increasing concentration.

with the next inhalation, stand again with your legs together. And we will continue with stretching of the body. And this practice is also being performed at the beginning with the legs together. Feel the whole body, from the toes to the top of the head. And with inhalation, start slowly raising your hands up. Above your head, your fingers should reach towards the ceiling, and now rise your body up on the toes. And stretch the whole body upwards as much as possible, and with exhalation go back down and relax. Make sure that your spine is all the time straight. Do not bend yourself backwards or frontwards. Once again, with inhalation, your hands are rising up, fingers towards the ceiling, and you go up to your toes. And imagine that somebody is pulling you up. And exhale. Deep inhalation and exhalation. Feel the whole body and relax the whole body. We will do relaxation.

in Ananda Asana at the end of our practice and pranayama. So lie down to Ananda Asana position. Your legs slightly apart, hands beside the body, palms facing upwards. Deeply inhale and long exhale. Feel the whole body from the toes till the top of the head, and from the top of the head till the toes. Feel the difference between the sensations from your body and try to compare them with the feelings which you had at the beginning of your yoga practice. And try to ask yourself, how do I feel? What is the difference between the feelings at the beginning and the end of my yoga practice? How am I? How do I feel? Relax completely. And feel your breath, how it is coming to your body through the nostrils, the whole way back down towards your lungs. Feel your lungs, how they are filling with air, with inhalation, and how all the toxins are going out from the body with exhalation.

And with this awareness of your breath and feeling of your breath, slowly, slowly rise up. Begin either with the help of your hands or with your muscles, abdominal muscles. Start slowly, slowly rising up. First the head, then the shoulders, and then the rest of the body. We will continue with pranayama, Nadi Shodhana, first part. Sit in very comfortable position, Sukhasana, Siddhasana, or you can also sit in Vajrasana. Straighten your body. Put your hands on your knees and make Chin Mudra. Means that the thumb and the second finger are touching each other and all the other fingers are straight facing downwards. Close your eyes and again become aware of your breath. With inhalation, bend your right hand and make pranayama mudra. Index finger and middle finger are together touching the forehead in between the eyebrows and close with your thumb the right nostril and breathe 20 times only through the left nostril. Be aware of your breath and all the time follow the breath movements. Do not influence your breath, just feel it. And let the body breathe according to its needs. After 20 rounds, you change the finger and press the left nostril with your

Ring finger. Feel the changes in your body. When you are breathing, the other nostril, through the other nostril. You can continue after this pranayama practice with self-inquiry meditation from Yoga in Daily Life, first part. And we will now slowly finish our practice with exhalation. And with three times singing Om. Inhale deeply.

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Move slowly your fingers and toes. Move your hands and wrap hands together. Make your palms warm and place your palms on your face. Feel the warmness from your palms going into your eyes and the whole face muscles, and wrap the face muscles. Wrap them nicely and become extrovert. Become aware of your surroundings. Become aware of the area here. Become aware that you are in the ashram, in the holy place in India, together with your master, Paramahanswami Maheshwarananda. You can bow down to put your hand down and just feel the circulation going into your body, into your head, nourishing all the organs in your face and your brain. With inhalation, go up. And with this, our morning practice sadhana from Yoga in Daily Life Center in India, Jadan Ashram, Swami Maheshwarananda Yoga Center, is ending.

Sridipna Magvana Kiche, Sridivishvara Mahadeva Kiche. Lead us from the unreality to the reality. Lead us from the darkness to the light. And lead us from the dead to the immortality. From our heart, we greet the Three-Eyes One, Lord Shiva. Maybe everywhere, health, happiness, good smell, and harmony. Everywhere, in the whole nature, in all living beings, and also in ourselves. With this mantra, with this thought, we start to practice the sixth Hatha Yoga Kriya, the sixth purification technique. It's called Tratak. Tratak means gazing on one point, concentration on one point. Tratak is the purification of our sight, of our eyes, with either the light, the candle, we prepared in front of us, or we can use, or we gazing on the rising sun, when the sun is still red, should not be shining, or on the sunset. Tratak should never be practiced in the direct sun. It can harm very much your eyes. You can do it on the full moon, or we can do it also on one black spot, one black point. It depends. The Tratak practicing, or Tratak meditation, it is very, very good, as we said, for the eyesight, to purify the eyes, to make the eyes again stronger, the eye light, the power of the light stronger. It is practiced in one arm length between eyes and flame or candle or gazing point. The one arm length is the best training for the eyes if you are short or wide sighting. It strengthens again the eyes. Those people who have glasses or using glasses for reading or working, they should try to practice the Tratak. It is very, very good for children, even together with one part of the parents or with the parents, to practice the Tratak, one candle, when they are doing in the night, when they don't can keep the urine or when they make in the bed in the night or so, they practice the Tratak. It is helpful and helps their concentration. Also, when we work all day, we come home from the office, we cannot relax, we cannot calm down our thoughts, we are full of stress or nervous, or can't get rid of certain thoughts or vritis. If we practice the Tratak before going to sleep, and this takes only 10 to 15 minutes, we need not to sit long and meditate. Anyhow, the vritis are here, you can't calm down, you can't concentrate. Then it helps to gain the thought, the mind, to focus on one point, to get rid of all these small vrittis which comes here and here and here, and brings the thought, the focus on one point. It means one point, that also our minds, our thoughts. And it leads to the meditation. So Tratak is not relaxation, is not meditation, it is concentration. And to concentrate on one point even for 1 minute is nearly impossible. But Trataks, it helps us to do, to learn, and to train our eyes and our mind to become focused on one. And this we do with the light. Tratak is done. It would be good if you find one peaceful place. Either when you're alone at home or
you withdraw yourself in one peaceful room where there is no telephone, where there are no animals, no people together, you are alone, or practice together or in your yoga class. But there should be no disturbances from outside. Take care there are no flies or mosquitoes or something like this. It is not good because it is harmful. It can be shocked that your telephone or something is not good. You prepare your place. There is no draft around. You close the windows. You keep your body warm. You use your nice yoga dress, loose dress, natural material. You can have your long sleeve dress that you don't feel cold. And it's very good because when you are practicing your meditation, your asanas, your concentration, it keeps this energy which you build up, it keeps the energy within yourself, the fire energy. If you have too tight dress or no dress, so these tiny dresses which we see sometimes in the yoga magazines or in the videos or so, this is not proper dress. This is just for show, but it's not helpful at all. You get tension here and then you have here tension and you feel not comfortable, you feel not free. And so we can use our nice yoga dress and cover ourselves and prepare. Also, if you are too tired, it's not good to practice Tratak because you can fall asleep and then some people, when they fall asleep, they go forward and it can burn your hair or your eyebrows or something. And it's not good to fall asleep and it can happen. So be sure that you can be 10-15 minutes awake. Tratak, it is done different. Some people like to have the candle in the side of the eye. Could be, but we have to gaze in the light, and when the eyes are too much open, they start to burn very much. The best high for Tratak is the high of the heart center, Anahat Chakra, because the Tratak, it opens the heart. It opens the heart center, it opens the heart chakra, the Anahat Chakra, because when we use the outside light in Sarguna form, the flame, we use it, we practice with this, that we can see, to gaze our inner light, our inner flame, and this opens the heart. And then Swamiji always says, when we see once the inner flame, what we want to see more, the inner heart. So the Tratak, we practice also for people who have these dry eyes, dry, there's no eye liquid, so it helps again that the eye liquid starts to produce and the eyes can calm down, relax, and also innerly you feel very, very good. Musicians, componists, for them Tratak is like a blessing. We hear many, many different sounds in our body. There are 101 different sounds. And there's only one nada, one sound, which is the sound of the soul. And we practice and try to hear at least once these sounds, the sound of the heart, the sound of the soul. So we start to light our Gipa.

party, the ghee is not ghee, we know this is made out from butter. We cook the butter about 20 minutes and then we get the best form, the best fat out of the butter is the ghee. It's completely neutral, it's completely clean, purified butter. And this we use with some piece of cotton. We make a patty, little ball and little dot, and then the liquid ghee on it, and then we have a very nice this ghee patty, which is the best practicing for tratak and purification of the eyes, because this light from the ghee patty is very, very pure. In Ayurveda, they use also for purification of the eyes, for strengthening the eyes, the ghee in the eyes, the ghee bars for the eyes. And we use also the ghee to look in the flame, which is made out of ghee. You can use your candle if you don't have ghee, if you don't know, but it is, many candles are made out from animal products. If you find one candle which is made out from palm fat, with pure, natural plant oil, is good. But take care that your candle, your light is not too much smoking. There are many, many candles that smoke very much and this is not helpful. It is disturbing. So we light now our candle to show in practical way the tratak. When we see the light, the flame, you prepare your table or your posture for the light, arm length in front of you, in the middle, between your both eyes. When you put up your thumb, the flame is below or under your thumb. The flame has three different colors. Near the dot is a little bit dark. In the middle is very light, very shiny. And up is again a little bit darker. So when we practice, we look on the middle flame, on the top of the middle flame. We keep our eyes not wide open and gazing like this, also not like this. Just normal looking in the flame. For the beginners, half minute is enough, 30 seconds. The burning of the eyes or the running of the tears is the sight that for you now is enough. Close your eyes. So your limit you have reached. You too close it. And in that way, three times we open our eyes and look inside. When the eyes are closed, after half minute looking in the flame, you see also far distance in front of you one light point. Try to keep your eyes, your physical eyes down. You look downwards, direction to your nose or nostrils. And inside you look to this flame. Observe the flame. Don't try to catch it or hold it or run behind. If it's moving or turning, just observe. After 1 or 2 minutes, again you open your eyes, look in the flame, and take it inside. Take this light, this flame inside. This light is the symbol of the highest self. Like we have in the mantra, Om Deep Jyoti Parabrahma, Deepam Sarvi Mohanam, Deepana Sajade Sarvam Sandhya, Deepan Sarasvastyam. This light is the light of the highest self in Sarguna form and helps us to realize the Nirguna form, the invisible light. So we start, close your eyes, relax the eyes, relax yourself, keep your body without movement, and especially when you have your eyes open,
Don't move your body. Even not little finger or eyelids or eyeball. 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

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And especially relax your eyebrow center. Don't put too much tension there, no wrinkle in the middle of the eyes, no tension between the eyebrows. Now we open our eyes and look to the flame. If flame is too much moving, then try with your mind to keep it stable. Keep your eyeballs and your eyelids without moving.

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And look to the inner flame. Observe the color, the form.

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Try to connect completely, become one with your flame, become one with the light.

Close your eyes, please. No other thoughts, no vrittis. One point, focusing on the flame. If you don't see anything, if you don't see point or flame, then could be that your thoughts are going still here and there, if you use your reading glasses, you can use them, or lentils, after some time of practicing.

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And get ready for the third and last round. Please open your eyes and no movements.

Your mantra always goes with inside legs. Once deep in and exhale.

Trattag concentration of the Hatha Yoga. It is also very much good, helpful. But those who has kind of schizophrenia, kind of depression, mental disbalanced, please don't practice Trattak. In that way, it's better to practice the Yoga Nidra, deep relaxation technique according to yoga and daily life, and calm down in the legs into simple pranayama techniques. Also, Trattak, of course, you cannot do during the daylight. You need darkness around you that you can see the flame, the light. During the day, you can concentrate on one point. If you practice in the group or in your yoga class, try either to sit one after other behind, that your friend don't see the light from you, like our dear Madhu is sitting, and we are sitting here together. She's sitting

nearly behind or beside. So from your view, from your eye sight, you should not see the flame, the light from your friend or practicing colleague. Or you sit one after other behind, or two persons can gaze on one flame, is also possible. But please take care that you don't burn the other one when you sit behind or backside and this. So with these wishes, with this kind of thoughts or experiences which we learn from our Swamiji, we say for this evening, Hari Om, have a nice evening or morning or day. Again, these greetings comes from Sri Mahaprabhu Tipa Ashram in Streki, Czech Republic.

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see the divine God in the heart, and the longing to get peace, harmony, and self-realization. Many blessings all of you from Alakpuri Siddhipit Parampara, and as well from Vishwaguru ji. We are the fortunate one, the blessed one, the luckiest one, all that we have every day the satsang and divine atmospherians, divine, the all divine devotees gathering and always singing bhajans, singing mantras, doing anushtans, doing karma yogas, and the motivating to other people too, the inspiring the other bhaktas who don't know where is God, what is God doing, where is God live. Some people are, they live in this world, they are confused, or they don't have that kind education, that spiritual knowledge. So for them, we are all the motivating them and inspiring them, and as well we that example how the divine path is good for human life. So that way I thanks to our parampara rishis that they gave us the divine glory, divine path, protection and guidance. And you are all the similarly the our paramparas rishis, what they give jewelry, the divine jewelry, the God name we cannot buy in the market, the God glory we can get book, but interest, reading interest and the inspiring you cannot get everywhere. So the rishis giving us that guidance, protection and the divine motivation. Similarly,
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लाइफ. Devotee don't have disturbance and devotee have the no desire. That's called devotee. Without distraction life, that devotees, God devotees. So we are happy to see that this parampara to learn their divine path and the divine names day by day, the increasing the knowledge of spiritual. As long we go deep in the ocean, as long as deep we go in ocean, as deep you go in ocean, there peacefully water there. And you go as deep, you will find the pearls. They're deep. Pearls are under, deep and deep in the ocean. Similarly, this divine path, this holy path, these God glories, as long as we read, as we repeat mantras, as we sing bhajan, as long we in the always in this atmosphere, the divine bhaktas to gathering, that is always giving more and more and more and more faith toward Guru, toward the God, and toward the divine path. That is the human aim, to get peace, harmony, and self-realization. The aim of the human life. The God give the life of human, but without the spiritual path, we are like animal life. For that, the divine receives the right one slogan,

This is one poem, the right one, very, very great, great, great bhaktas of God. So he mentioned, yesham na vidya na tapo na danam na jnanam na silam na guno na dharmaha te mrityuloke bhumi bhuvi bhar bhutaha. Vidya means the education. There are two type of education. One is education to learn some kind of mathematics or physics, commerce, bio science, electronic science or physics science or etc., doctors or etc. That is to survive the economically way. But second, the para apara, there is the Munduko Upanishadaha. There are two type of the knowledge or two type called, that's called the vidya, the education. The para, it is we get from the God blessing way, the spiritual knowledge, and apara, which we read, write, and to survive in this world economically purpose. Tapo, endure, that tapo, that what called tapo, mana vachaha karmana, this physical, the through the mind, through the action, and through the what called the words, the three type of the we each other inspiring. If we say good words, good harm, what called humble words, it is give happiness, peace, and harmony. If the car is say bad, slum like uncomfort words, is give unhappiness and sadness to everyone. So that call endure. If endure the tapasya, yesar vidya na tapo, danam means donation, contribution. Thousands of millions of trillion peoples that contribute every ashram which they are built in the India or around the world. Where the ashram build, that all bhaktas are contributing. And that through the contribution, the ashram is building. And this ashram purpose for everyone. Welcome to here and do sadhana, do karma yoga, do bhakti yoga, and inner joy, happiness we get. Shilam guna, guna means quality, that quality, the human quality we have to develop the human quality, the get to human life, it is not enough. We have to develop the human life. What the human life necessary qualities? The humbleness, the softness, that the

Krishna. Girdhar means the Guru. 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Moy Bhavashindu Tiraya. So that is a divine path for human life. And we are happiest one, there we are blessed one, that we have this parampara. And we are always praying and singing and always thinking to Gurudev and God. And that is Mahaprabhu, Holy Guruji's many, many bhajans. One of them, one bhajan, Teri.

wake up, remember your duty, and fulfill your dharma. 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God always is there, omniscient and omnipresent, everywhere. But we need to feel and be devotee, be divine life. So this glory of the Gurudevs, Paramparas, Yogis, Rishis, and they're guiding us, protecting us, and giving always the divine path to us. So we are very happy once again that we are here and we are thinking always to Vishu Guruji's health. Health is first wealth. Without health, without good health, is all wealth is not so. So good for human life. So health is necessary. Day and night, we are all devotees thinking about Vishu Guruji's health. And he, Vishu Guruji also, thinking all of us. And we are all in under the one tree. And we are all praying under divine umbrella of Mahaprabhu Ji. This is divine umbrella Bhakti Sagar, the ocean of the Bhakti, the ocean of the our Bhakti, what we call Bhakti, it is a divine name of God. So pray always to Vishu Guruji's health and repeat mantra time to time, physically, mentally, spiritually. When you have time, repeat mantra for Vishu Guruji's health. We are all here because of Vishu Guruji. We are all here because the Holy Guruji. We are all here because our Parampara Rishis gave us guidance and protection. So we all need to think to Vishu Guruji's health and always repeat mantra. Pray to Supreme Cosmic Light, Gurudev, give us the blessing and remove all disease and all disturbance which are there everywhere. Remove away and protect us. So please sit comfortably. We will sing three times Om. Through the Om, we will pray to cosmic light, to our parampara, to give the protection and good health to Vishu Guruji. So we will sing three times Om. Deep inhale. 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

0: You are our disciple. 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
1: Vi ste moji učenici, vi dolazite svuda gdje ja dođem.
0: And you are very much forward to go to in the God, the real God, human.
1: I na putu ste prema Bogu, trudite se ići tim putem.
0: But it is, I cannot

0: you and okay gives a meeting like this, because then my friend very much and this and okay, and then so is again broken.
1: I dolazite ovdje, trudite se, vježbate, ali onda ponekad odete sa prijateljima i taj isto prijatelj vam je drag i on vam ponudi meso da jedete i onda ga vi pojedete, ali na taj način prekidate svoj put.
0: And I know you also know that one is no meat and nothing in the home, but in that is your husband or your wife, she's not eating, but your husband or this and like this, and then it is coming all something in eating somewhere, giving and this, that is not good.
1: I nije dobro na taj način kada ste vi u okruženju gdje se jede meso, da onda i vi na to pristanete.
0: I don't tell you that if you can not, okay, or this, but I want to you very much from the God, from there, it came. Many time we well, maybe one time was the bakri, one time was this, it was there, everything like this. Yeah? So then they were very good and this and they have, and then it comes to the humans. And if it comes into there, then there are always there is somewhere here or there, it is also not very but very not nice like this. So we bring out, we this, that, we will clean always, with make a puja, everyone, when we make a child, very nice. How we are doing, yeah?
1: I tako kada se dijete rodi, mi se lijepo očistimo, napravimo puđu, napravimo sve da bude lijepo.
0: So it is it happens all. It is because there is so many who is there is more. And very pure and good together. You are going?
1: Oni drugi ljudi koji jedu meso, njih je više, ali zato mi koji to ne radimo, trebamo se držati zajedno.
0: So there is a dough. So one is very good, very one, no meat, nothing, and that, and that.
1: Imamo dva učenika, jedan vrlo pazi na to da ne jede meso, odbija, ne želi.
0: And other his family that, and no, they will eat meat, and this, and that.
1: A sa druge strane imamo nekog drugog koji to jede.
0: It is also there is then in, it comes into your body with the other meat and this wala.
1: A kada drugi jedu meso, to također ulazi u vaše tijelo.
0: So
1: u obi-

0: inteligir etsin.
1: But now you have your children now.
0: Sada recimo imate djecu.
1: And then your children really from immediately that time and give everybody good and this and that, then we will be already very good.
0: I jako je lijepo kada se djeca odgajaju tako da su čista od rođenja, tada zapravo cijeli život bude lijep. 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
1: So when you come with the husband and this both together, this two very good they are, but then it's going like this.
0: I dvoje ljudi se spoje, postanu muž i žena, ali u nekom trenutku se to razdvoji.
1: Svako there is a little bit problem.
0: Svojim putem i samo nastaju problemi.
1: But when this child is good come and that this will be with you all, then you are already whole family with pure.
0: Ali je prekrasno kada dijete odrasta uz oba roditelja, onda se postiže ta čistoća, jedinstvo obitelji.
1: When I came here in this country here.
0: Kad sam došao u Hrvatsku, u Europu.
1: And many you are the people become and they are very pure.
0: Mnogi od vas ste došli već čisti.
1: And some is others different again, like this. Then is that will go back.
0: A mnogi su malo skrenuli pa su se vratili natrag.
1: It is said when it was taken this like this side, meat and this and that, then it will give you again back in other life.
0: Ali
1: other life.
0: U drugim životima ćete, kako bi se reklo, pasti na niske grane ako ponovno počnete jesti meso.
1: So there is many things. So, and it is not here in India also.
0: I ne govorim da se to događa samo u Europi, već i u Indiji.
1: Yeah, so it is in everywhere.
0: Svuda toga ima.
1: So, it is for example, there is only one, only this. And there are many there are others, no? So it is very good, and this we should ourselves. If you have people that dislike that very, it's okay, they are taking, but we should have take care. Even I will not look like this in this. Or take out a little more and then this.
0: Ako ste okruženi ljudima koji rade drugačije stvari, vi morate biti sami sa sobom snažni i biti na svom putu.
1: And I know that there is many times people have come. The husband is very good and he's no meat and no he will do, but his wife is eating this and that.
0: I puno puta se dogodi da imamo muža i ženu, muž recimo ne jede meso, ali supruga jede.
1: Or woman that is no meat and no nothing and like this, but her husband is eating like this.
0: Ili obrnuto, žena ne jede, ali njezin muž jede.
1: In when it comes and then you have time, children.
0: I onda dođe vrijeme za djecu.
1: And then

0: This child, you should really bring it inside. Then it is come outside very fine, good.
1: I onda to dijete treba odgojiti na ispravan način da odraste i da bude dobar čovjek.
0: So we are all here sitting. And you know, you are all very pure and very good, and you all sitting only like this, only looking and this.
1: I kada smo ovdje, smo dobri, čisti, lijepo sjedimo.
0: And otherwise so many people and they ha ha ha hu and that and this. This is different.
1: A onda imate i situacije gdje ljudi tako se okupljaju, pa se smiju, zafrkavaju, to je nešto drugo.
0: And now who are you like this? I see, I'm thinking or see that how you are so pure, everybody's.
1: A vi koji ste ovdje, ja zaista to mislim i vidim, svi vi ste tako čisti.
0: And you know, it is one Swami. And this Swami is that pure. And it kind of women or men, they are, but they are becoming Swamis like this. And in this have so much power in everything. Doesn't matter or only Swami, only. Both are okay.
1: Svaki Swami iznutra je čist, ne mora imati neku dodatnu titulu, biti Mahamandaleshwar.
0: When has become sadhu.
1: Postao je sadhu.
0: And this sadhu, one man or woman.
1: Bilo da je muškarac ili žena.
0: But he have already come in the pure and everything, this one.
1: Sad je već ušao u čistoću, postao čist.
0: And this is Swami or Swamini, or this is Vijay, this one.
1: Kao ovaj cvijet.
0: And this is all, they are all brothers and this and then all, and they are also without meat and this and this.
1: I svaki ovaj list je kao jedan Swami, drže se zajedno kao braća i sestre.
0: So we think we have to see and look always what we do.
1: Treba uvijek paziti na to što radimo.
0: So I will not tell you, okay, you are half and not this and you're eating and then something with it. I will not tell you. But I will tell you now, please don't eat any this purity thing become rena. All become purity, purities. What purities? In the heart.
1: Ja vam sada neću kritizirati, govoriti o tome šta vi jedete i tako. Zapravo je bitno postati čist u srcu.
0: And you know that we have in our here ashram and here there is a very that not we don't have all together one, but you know everybody also all humans, you know. So, how many bodies we are? From the, this is how.
1: Chakras.
0: Or wo he there in your body. And in that body, what is in this, and what is in that, and what is in the end, and from down it is coming, how many is there? There it is. Then, always early morning, you wash yourself and see this. Yeah. Oh my God.
1: U našem tijelu su čakre.

0: And in this, this point.
1: Ova ovdje je slika.
0: Here not.
1: Tu je nemamo.
2: Yes, yes, yes. Big inside picture. I can find this one here.
0: Yes, yes. Yeah.
2: Okay.
0: So you know you have seen all but
1: već vam je poznato, vidjeli ste ovu sliku.
0: So when you also you can make it in one very nice yeah
1: bilo bi dobro imati ovako nešto na zidu.
0: So they will come other people Indians yeah Indian because sometimes Indians they are also not yogis and nothing and this like this and they tell me look here.
1: Bilo bi dobro da to Indici vide, jer oni baš isto tako ne poznaju ovo jako dobro, pa onda mogu vidjeti.
0: But you should from there, okay, not this side, but on that side.
1: Na onoj strani bi trebali postaviti.
0: Yeah. Like nicely, okay?
1: Kao jedan veliki plakat. Yeah.
0: But they will then see what is that.
1: I onda će vidjeti šta je to.
0: Make more nice, big, and so.
1: Neka bude veće.
0: And then tell that what is that.
1: I onda objašnjavajte što je što.
0: You know, I also not when like this. Each and every, it is said. No humans or others or no or a it human. It is human, maybe it's eating meat or he's a stick or like this as a human. And in that, in my, it is like this.
1: U čovjeku, samo u čovjeku se nalazi ovakav sustav.
0: And it will be, you see and you will say when, how it will come.
1: I spoznat ćete to što je u vama.
0: It is a very many people only like me be. Okay, yeah, he's very nice.
1: Mnogi ljudi samo gledaju i kažu kako lijepo.
0: But if I will every look from there to here and there. Then you know I am only something, only this, but it is many things what it is the best of the best.
1: Puno puta se zna samo neki mali dio, ali ovdje je prikazano točno gdje putuje koji nadi. Imamo sve.
0: So we should make this, let this make more big, very big. We have to make it big.
1: Trebali bi stvarno napraviti jedan ogroman
0: plakat. We
1: have
0: like this something. So we make it very so that see each and every what it is.
1: Tako da se svaki detaljčić može vidjeti.
0: This we have to be, if we can look at big, very big.
1: Znači then, napravimo ogroman plakat.
0: Then who is that?
1: I onda gledamo što je na njemu. Možemo
0: look
1: vidjeti.
0: From it is come from here. From here it came to here.
1: Vidi se gdje koji nadi putuje.
0: From here it has gone exactly this side.
1: Točno pratimo njegov put.
0: So this is one come here and come here to here. It comes to here.
1: Jedan prolazi ovdje pa se
0: and this is our boat.
1: Prelazi na drugu stranu.
0: And this ends. So this perhaps you are more person like him or maybe somebody else who can exactly it will be very great things that people will come and see, oh my God, this is that.
1: Bilo bi dobro kad bi neko to napravio baš, baš u detalje i onda bi ljudi mogli sve vidjeti.
0: And it is here inside, and it's all this point, this.
1: Yeah. Točno se vidi gdje koji nadi ide.
0: So they are these two like this. And from inside, then it will come. It comes to here, into here comes smoke, in there and this, everything. And that is that we have.
1: I onda se mnogi spajaju u centre, u čakre.
0: Like this.
1: I dobijemo ovo.
0: And in this, what is inside more again?
1: I onda opet šta je u svakoj čakri.
0: We see everybody good and yes and that.
1: Sve se jako dobro vidi.
0: But what is there, my dear? And one does not see everything. He said, oh yeah, okay.
1: Ali ima još toga unutra.
0: And you know that? This is that. Here is this one.
1: Ova čakra.
0: But you know, he is one, and one is two. And two are inside.
1: Imamo jednog, ali on je zapravo dva, a dva su unutra u jednom.
0: It is a woman and man.
1: Imamo ženski i muški princip.
0: Shiva. Brahma.
1: Shiva.
0: In me.
1: Brahma. In ženski dio.
0: And so she is inside.
1: I sve se to nalazi unutra.
0: And she will come again out this. So this we know that we have seen that very big this one.
1: Imamo te velike slike gdje se vidi sve.
0: And here coming this. Yeah, meditation and just looking this all point.
1: Onda imamo sliku jogija koji meditira.
0: So this, if really you come at home and you work and eating and everything and this, and then for 1 hour, look what is that. And what coming in your house in this, and where is the humans, and this humans is also like other animals. There is also, let's say, one cow and buffalo. Yeah, they are both but are like this.
1: Uzmimo za primjer životinje. Imamo kravu i vola.
0: Yeah. So that is either it is a baby or
1: bika.
0: Boy. All everything is like that.
1: Imamo
0: but
1: muško
0: inside
1: i žensko.
0: Is different.
1: Isto tako kod ljudi imamo muško i žensko, ali razlika je unutra.
0: And so you men or women, that woman, how it is coming and that she's inside. Now you know there's one woman here.
1: Recimo imamo jednu ženu ovdje.
0: And she's a human.
1: Ona je čovjek.
0: Good humans.
1: Dobar čovjek.
0: Everything. But what gone inside in me? A woman, little baby, and everything coming inside, very nice women, very nice. They are all going, the woman, she like, how she doing and what is, yeah? Or the boy, and the boy, how? And he come how where come inside there.
1: I nevjerojatno je kako se u ženskom tijelu stvori tako jedan novi život, a odakle dolazi taj novi život?
0: And God make both. God, Bhagavan, God, this two, this man and man and woman.
1: Bog je napravio muškarca i ženu, dvoje.
0: Both those he, dono ko ek ko do bada diya. So this is a woman and this is a man.
1: Bog je napravio dvoje različitih muškarca i ženu.
0: And then there is something happening. And it comes happening like this very good, like a human, but also woman. But she have not inside for this. So they don't know. There is no man. Ye ho gaya. So you have seen many people sometimes. Yes? Yeah? So you see in your many times, but in India, you know, in India is that is, when that is this one, in at home, they are coming and see what is in the child, boy or this girls. And though are not this, then there are this one people will come and nobody will take here and there will take it out and become like that. You know that in India how many? Yes, you? You saw that? Yes? Yeah? And that one is that nobody can tell anything very this and that. And it has power, very power. And everybody, they said yes, and they go in this part. So there are three. You see, I told you that three. And in this three, Brahman. So woman, men, and another one. So in all this, in this, if we are can see exactly, and yes, how we will. Yes, and we are human, very good human, everything and this and that. But woman is that, and man, if it is like then. So in this way, in everything is in this. Look, hey, either dod karke ye hoga badan kar diya na. 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
0: So, we will make one. Okay, and this one, where it is here.
1: Napravit ćemo ovaj veliki, veliku sliku.
0: And this we shall make little more, so that all in it what it is that.
1: Tako da se sve vidi, što je što.
0: Who have done this day? The very great, great. Sadhu.
1: Ko je sve ovo prikazao, jedan veliki sadhu?
0: So Mahaprabhuji's, Devapuriji's and any they all see that, then they see exactly yes it is.
1: I Mahaprabhuji, Sri Devapuriji, svi su oni točno vidjeli sve to što je u našem tijelu.
0: So it is the dancing enough the Man and woman.
1: Ovdje vidimo muškarca i ženu u jednom.
0: So it made Shiva. Shiva have a human.
1: Imamo Shivu kao predstavljenog u ljudskom obliku.
0: But then where is that? What is that?
1: Ali što nam to znači?
0: So then he made him like a woman.
1: On je isto prikazan i dijelom kao žena.
0: So left is the woman.
1: Lijeva strana mu je prikazana
0: and
1: kao žena.
0: This is the human. And so look a very very good to see how it is happening.
1: Oh, jako dobro prikazano.
0: So power, strong fight and this is that.
1: Velika je moć, snaga u tome.
0: And woman and this is that is very pure.
1: S jedne strane imamo snagu.
0: Very pure and like this and that is always behind with the husband.
1: S druge strane imamo čistoću žene, ta žena koja je uvijek drži leđa svome mužu.
0: So we have many things. Next part year we come again and then see every egg point. Iske andar mein kya kya itne ke iske andar mein kya hai.
1: Imamo toliko toga u svakoj čakri nešto drugo.
0: So it is not a, this is not only that it is for Indian like this and they have like
1: nije to
0: that.
1: Samo mi smo to nacrtali tako and, po indijski. Yes.
0: But this is not only Indian, but everyone.
1: To se ne odnosi samo na Indice, ovo sve imamo svi.
0: But they did not know meditate like everywhere. In other many countries. So they don't know what is that.
1: I u mnogo zemalja ne poznaju ovo što Svamiđi prikazuje.
0: They will say, yeah, this is my woman and this is the man and the child. That's all they may be. Yeah? So we will make one very, very nomination, very, all. Yes.
1: Tako da napravit ćemo veliki poster sa nadijima.
0: And then we will bring some sadhu are very good. He will come and he will make everything.
1: I onda ćemo dovesti jednog dobrog sadhu a koji će sve to objasniti.
0: It's a thing like this little what going to is there power in it? Yeah, like very power in little, you know. And so, where is what? What you are where in? And yes, it is like that. And then it is said that you marry, and where is husband and man, and then they separated and go to the other separators, then what they will go, they are, will come always like neither men, neither women. They are going like this, yeah?
1: Muškarac i žena kad se spoje i onda se odluče rastaviti, onda tu više nemamo ni potpuno žensko ni potpunog muškarca, sve se raspada.
0: So when we are talking this everybody say, no, we are sadhus and very good and we professors and very good my profession and I'm do league and this, okay. But if it is a guy, the whole universe is like one.
1: Mi se možemo razlikovati, govoriti za sebe da smo sadui, da smo profesori, da smo ovo, da smo ono. 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
0: So perhaps we will do one day very, very big and then people will come. Oh my God.
1: Tako da napravit ćemo ovo, prikazat ćemo to velikim i onda će se zaista ljudi diviti kako to stvarno izgleda.

And in that is Wu Gong Gao. The guy, no? Gao guy. Yeah. And so it is going then in this Shiva, the guy. And that's why everything will be everything, but they're killing them and they're falling, and they will go on the side, go back. So.

0: It was then here from Belfast. And you know who was make for me?
1: Znate li ko je za mene naslikao ove čakre?
0: And who did here?
1: Ko je to napravio?
0: This one.
1: Ovo ovdje sliku.
0: He was did him there. He's died, but he was the best he did.
1: On nije više s nama.
0: And after then was there were his water or his life.
1: Ali bio jako dobar.
0: Yeah, when, and then his friend or his wife, there was this, and there is still that she have there.
1: But they Znate have, i njegovu ženu.
0: But they are gone, somehow.
1: Ali nisu više tu.
0: But it is, this is here, where is that it was?
2: He's from Slovenia. Prakash.
1: Iz Kopra, iz
0: yes.
1: Slovenije.
0: And so then he was him for me. He made for me this.
1: On je sve ovo napravio za mene.

0: And then what this?
1: Što nam ovo prikazuje? Višudi.
0: So all then you see also the these animals everywhere.
1: I u svakoj čakri svaka čakra ima i simbol određene životinje.
0: So and this is it. This is the Varnia, but this is it.
1: Onda imamo i ovu čakru.
0: We have made those

0: So we will make our work very big, okay? And then always we will, everybody come and... Yeah.
1: Bilo bi dobro da napravimo velike slike svih čakri tako da ljudi mogu gledati.
0: You know that?
1: Poznaš li ovu čakru?
0: Where is that?
1: Gdje je?

0: Then he said, what you will be do? He said, what you will do?
1: E eu dau un caje. Stai cinite?
0: Yeah. He's alone dancer, eh?
1: On pleșe tamu. Sam.
0: And then what it is how it is coming. Then he remained the Shiv Bhagwan Manishya Boho ke कि कैसा कहाँ है तुम्हारा कि वो मेरा है तो इसमें ये ले बना दिया ना ना

0: So she is coming only, it is like this. But have he.
1: Ona je prikazana tako kao žensko, ali to je on, so on ima to unutra.
0: We have our child, our child is inside and this and that. Everything, it is every side inside and go again bare.
1: And he's... Svako dijete unutra ima i muški i ženski princip.
0: So you should have a husband, first good man only. Yes, then she will come with his wife, and then it will becomes and like on. So there's many, many things about this. We can make something very, very great things.
1: Ima se toliko toga za reći o ovome.

0: Hearts, and he's omnipresent, everlasting. 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
1: Děkujeme.
0: And my dear Prem Lata is
1: a Prem Lata.
0: She was nearly 5 or 6, 5 or 3 years from that time she's with me.
1: Bylo jí zhruba 5 let a od té doby je se mnou.
0: Her father,
1: její tatínek,
0: his father, his brother, and they all. Thank you. She's very nice.
1: A celá rodina. Thank you so much. Yeah.
0: I bless to all of you.
1: Žehnám vám všem.
0: On our Gurudev, Alakpuri ji, Devpuri ji, Mahaprabhu ji, Madhvanand ji.
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0: I will bring you one day in Himalaya.
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0: That you must come.
1: A musíte tam přijet.
0: And I wish you, my dear sisters and brothers.
1: Přeju vám, moji milí bratři a sestry.
0: If the mistake, I'm sorry.
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0: If we concentrate and create a knowledge or feelings toward the higher, then the Ajna Chakra will guide us very comfortably.
1: Ak sa koncentrujeme a vyvinieme si poznanie smerom k vyššiemu, potom nás Ajna Chakra povedie veľmi pohodlne.
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0: Befehlen in German they say it. Bitte? Order.
1: Dať smer, rád.
0: Who can give us order?

0: There was young couple.
1: Bol mladý pár.
0: And they were just married about 1 or 2 months.
1: Vzali sa tak akurát mesiac alebo dva dozadu.
0: And after 1 month is a tradition.
1: Je taká tradícia, že po mesiaci
0: her brother came.
1: Jej brat prišiel.
0: And asked her to come and visit, come home.
1: A požiadal ju, aby prišla navštíviť domov.
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1: A tak pripravovala seba, aj manžela, aj svokrovcov, aby sa vydali a oni jej hovorili, tak prosím, zostane ešte 1-2 dní.
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0: So her husband said he will also accompany.
1: A tak manžel povedal, ty nás tiež doprovodíš.
0: No problem.
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0: So both men, young men,
1: obaja mladí muži,
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1: švagrovia,
0: they are walking together, talking, walking.
1: Idú a kráčajú a rozprávajú sa.
0: Newly married woman or girl.
1: A tá novomanželka, to
0: dievča. It was a tradition to go a little back.
1: Bola tradícia, že išla vždycky mierne za nimi.
0: And on the way somewhere they stopped to eat something.
1: Na ceste sa zastavili, aby niečo zjedli.
0: So the both men were sitting under one tree.
1: Obaja muži sedeli pod jedným stromom.
0: And she also.
1: A ona tiež.
0: And they were eating.
1: A jedia.
0: She want to go to visit some bush.
1: A ona potrebuje navštíviť krík.
0: So she went about 100 meters, 150 meters far under one bush.
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0: He came and he took all away from this both men's.
1: Prišiel ten zlodej a ukradol všetko obidvom tým mužom.
0: And he chopped the head of both men.
1: A odsekol im hlavu.
0: And with the camel run away.
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0: Two bodies lying there.
1: Dve tela tam ležali mŕtve.
0: And two heads lying separate somewhere.
1: A hlavy boli, ležali oddelene.
0: Can you imagine how sad it is?
1: Viete si predstaviť, jak je to smutné?
0: Her husband and her wife, brother.
1: Jej manžel a jej brat.
0: She was crying.
1: Plakala.
0: And she was Shiva Bhakta.
1: Ona bola baktou Shivy.
0: And she was praying to Shiva.
1: Tak sa modlila k Shivovi.
0: And Shiva sent some of his bhaktas.
1: Shiva poslal nejakých svojich baktov.
0: To help her whatever she need.
1: Aby jej pomohli s čímkoľvek bude potrebovať.
0: I give you full power.
1: Dám vám plnú moc.
0: Okay. So some like divine being came.
1: A tak božské bytosti prišli.
0: And he asked, what can I do for you, my daughter?
1: Čo pre teba môžem urobiť, moja dcéra?
0: She said, what can I wish then my the brother and my husband gets life again.
1: Jediné, čo si môžem prijať, je to, aby môj manžel a môj brat znova ožili.
0: Is it they are died?
1: Sú mŕtvi.
0: Their heads are apart.
1: Ich hlavy ležia na druhej strane, sú oddelené.
0: Is it that I know too?
1: To ja tiež viem.
0: If you are divine being, then please help me.
1: Ak si božská bytosť, tak mi prosím pomôž.
0: He said, okay.
1: Okay.
0: Bhagavan Shiva said.
1: Bhagavan Shiva povedal.
0: And he gave me full power.
1: A dal mi plnú moc.
0: So he said, sit down.
1: Posadca.
0: And I will do.
1: Ja to spravím.
0: And he took both heads.
1: A zobral obidve hlavy.
0: And he put the head of the brother and husband's body. And the head of the her brother she puts in and her the husband's head to the brother's body.
1: Ale priložil hlavu manžela k telu jej brata a hlavu brata k telu jej manžela.
0: Both got up.
1: Obidvaja sa postavili.
0: And that creature disappears.
1: A tá bytosť zmizla.
0: Well, at least they came alive.
1: Aspoň ožili.
0: But now question is this.
1: Ale otázka je teraz tá.
0: Whom should she expect except as a brother and a husband?
1: Koho má prijať ako brata a koho ako manžela?
0: You have to think and do something very clearly.
1: Musíte o tom porozmýšľať a povedať mi niečo.
0: Answer me sometimes, not now.
1: Odpovedať mi niekedy.
0: Yes. This question is not easy to solve.
1: Táto otázka nie je jednoduchá na vyriešenie.
0: But there will be.
1: Ale bude.
0: So that is the Agya chakra.
1: To je Agya chakra.
0: There comes the situation.
1: Prichádza situácia.
0: You go to Agya chakra.
1: Vôjdete do Agya chakry.
0: Very hard decision.
1: Veľmi ťažké rozhodnutie.
0: Therefore everyone fails.
1: Preto každý zlyhal.
0: When we go above, then we are called the guru.
1: Keď sa dostaneme nad, vtedy sa nazývame guruom.
0: So Agya chakra is very beautiful.
1: Agya chakra je veľmi krásna.
0: We will continue evening.
1: Budeme pokračovať večer.
0: In the field.
1: Na poli.
0: And try to get the boys back. They are back. Both young men.
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0: Don't tell me. She can marry other.
1: Nepovedzte mi, že si má vziať niekoho iného.
0: It's not a European ladies.
1: Za manžela. To nie je európska manželka.
0: They were from the other Yugas. They are not from Kali Yugas.
1: Oni boli z inej Yugi, nie z Kali Yugi.
0: And not only she is suffering.
1: A nie len ona trpí.
0: Her brother's wife is also suffering.
1: Manželka jej brata taktiež trpí.
0: That's except in Nix must do. When you buy sell one thing mala and then other one want to give you back, you don't want to accept. You see? So this don't give such a statement. Yeah. Use Viveka and intellect both.
1: Použite na rozhodnutie Viveku a intelekt.
0: Mm. Wish you good Sunday.
1: Prajem vám krásnu nedeľu.
0: Relax. Very nice. This is a really very nice place.
1: Oddychujte, toto je naozaj krásne miesto.
0: To go and disappear in the room is hard.
1: Ísť sa schovať na izbu je smutné.
0: Read, relax, mauna, meditate, mala.
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0: Gossiping will destroy everything.
1: Ohováranie zničí všetko.
0: Then to go to the Ajna Chakra is hard.
1: Dostať sa do tej Ajna Chakry je ťažké.
0: Place to lose it. Lose it.
1: Strácame sa v tom.
0: Yes. Sahaj bhava. Sahaj samadhi. Sahaj nirvana. Hum. Yes. 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

0: Thank you, Sister Sanjeevini. As you, and means the meaning of your name. Yes, the name Sanjeevini. I think some of you must know who knows the word, what is the Sanjeevini? Raise your hand up, please. 1, 2, 3, 4, 5, 6, 7, 8, 9, 10. Whenever we, it is a Indian tradition that is not only tradition, but it's ceremony or it's prayer or it is a wish that our activities, what we begin, should be successful. For that we pray. And then we begin so that it becomes successful. In every religion, I think there is certain prayers to Almighty for the success, for the blessing. And so we first of all, we adore, we pray, we remember, we worship in one sentence, and that is first is God, Sri Ganesha. Ganesha, Gan-ish. It is the God of all, the God of the God. First worshipped is Sri Ganesha. If we remember that Ganesha, all our wish will be fulfilled. And if we have a negative wish, then Ganesha will fulfill that you will not do negative. So he will protect you, your brain, it will change. When we do something negative, bad, Ganesha will not let go our words and our thoughts further in someone to the negative attack. There will be the barrier of the protection, Ganesha. So first we say Sri Ganesha. Ganesh ji is a long story. While there's a form of the Ganesha story, and it has the face, head of the elephant, that is another capacity or capital. Ganesh is not that form which we see, but he is the protector of the entire universe. and very ancient animal on our earth now is the elephant. And when you see the elephant are coming towards you, when he's crossing the way, we are going this side, he's going that side, it's a good luck, very good luck. But not wild forest, when the elephant comes, you should give him respect, distance respect. Then we said the prayer means request to get a blessing of our, whose, yours, mine, etc., the Master. Gurur Brahma, Gurur Vishnu, Guru Devo Maheshwarah, Guru Shakshak, Parabrahm, Tasme, Sri, Guru Ve Nama. This is a mantra. Dhyan mulam Guru Murti, Puja mulam Guru Padam, Mantra mulam Guru Vakyam, Moksha mulam Guru Kripa. That all these three, all these three dignities or goddess, Brahma, Vishnu, Shiva. The Shiva is creator, first creator. The Shiva has no father, no mother. He who has manifested himself. Anant Brahmand, endless universe. Nothing is there, just dark blue space, nothing, neither moon nor the sun, like that, etc. Everything is created then after. So there are billions of the yugas, centuries to centuries, Satyuga, Dwapar Yuga, Treta Yuga, and now we are in Kali Yuga, Iron Time. But these four yugas have changed. It's only one circle. From east you go, south, west, north and east. One circle only. So how many circles these yugas again came, and every time there are these three principles. The Brahma is a creator, Vishnu is a protector, and Shiva is manifestator, and he is manifesting and he is also dissolving. So all these three is principle is in that one who is the master, Guru Brahma. That what means the guru? Guru means, gu means dark, and ru means the light. He who leads us from the darkness of the ignorance to the light of the knowledge, the wisdom. That is the word guru. It's not the physical form. That is something different. How do you become, let's say, the pilot who is taking jumbo jet, very big, and flying 12 hours, 13, 14 hours continuously, and landing exactly like a bird landing in the nest. The bird, I'm flying very quickly coming. She have little eggs in the nest. And she comes so gently, lands there. Not just 1 centimeter she's moving different, or left or right, otherwise all the eggs will fall down. So best, the pilot is the birds. And they have learned how the bird is landing. And we will see exactly how the bird is landing. First going little down, but then up, and her tail is coming down and landing so softly. So aeroplane is coming down, but at the time of the landing is like that. The first back wheels and then that one. So, sorry, there are still some cold air. Anyhow, so now there is this little young man sitting. And he decided to become pilot. But at the present, he cannot. But he decided to do it, and he will do it, and he will become a pilot, and he will become the best pilot. But he is the same person. The same name, same body, same brain, everything is the same person. But how do we call him a pilot? He said, okay, I can also take off. Oh God. Sit in the cockpit and say, now fly. No. No, please, no. Yes? And who have mastery, that's called a master pilot, smoothly takes off like a bird is flying, and exactly centimeter to centimeter, sorry, landing there comfortably. And people like us, we said, thanks to God. Previously always people were thanks the pilot, but nowadays it's different. So now I'm giving you definition of the master, guru and disciples and other. So body is the same. Everything, hair color, eyes color, skin color, everything. You are the same. But you are the pilot and other is not. Or one is a surgeon or doctor. Okay, lie down on the table, operation theater, give little injection, you are in an ananda, samadhi. Bless, yeah? And the doctor coming and cutting the stomach. If you are standing there near and doing operation your father's and cutting the good everything. But he is the surgeon, he's a doctor, he knows what he's doing and how he's doing and how he will again close everything and I'll clean it and after bring your father as healthy and good. Everything is done good. So that is a knowledge, that is a guru. That is the guru. So when I come on the satsang, I come to the stage, I want to talk. Mentally, I pray to my master, to Ganesh, Dev Puriji, Mahaprabhuji, Alak Puriji, our Holy Guruji. There are certain places in the body, heart, the place of the Guru, heart, Lord Gurudev, please be in my heart. Vocal cord, please, this is a Saraswati, the words, the speaking. Please sit in my vocal cord. And in the Sahasrara Chakra, in the head, Lord, give me that knowledge, give me that strength. Speak yourself within me, take my body as only the instrument. Then you will see that your talk, your thing, everything will be very successful and very nice because it is someone else is talking in you. Otherwise, I will say, ladies and gentlemen, today is a beautiful day. I am very happy you are all here. I welcome you. That is a different. How many years you know me?
1: 25 years.
0: 25, thank you. How many years you know?
1: 43.
0: 43, yes. Did you ever see me that I'm reading and talking?
1: No.
0: It goes from itself, all subject. But it's not me who is talking. I'm only media. I'm only instrument. It is He who is leading that everything. Like the Supreme, the God, He is the giver. He is the guider. He is the protector. And we pray at that. Therefore, it is said in mantra, Guru Brahma, it means He who removes the darkness of the ignorance and gives the light of the knowledge. That means the Brahma means creating in you creativity mentally for your duties, for your job, for your whatever you want to do, this is a Brahma who is creating in you that. Guru Vishnu. Vishnu is that what we call the God who is protecting. He is in our body. Not that Vishnu is somewhere sitting on the ocean or somewhere. Or this is our some kind of image. But Vishnu is within you. Brahma is here. Vishnu is a protector. He is protecting us from all negatives and this. And the Shiva is the liberator. It's called Sarjanhara and Visarjanhara. Sarjanhara, not surgeon as a doctor, but is a good name, a surgeon, doctor. Sarjanhara, he is creating again, makes the whole body again in order. And Visarjanhara, and he who will let it go, Hari Om Tatsat. So, Sarjanhara and Visarjanhara, this is the principle called the Shiva. So, Brahma is giving us creativity, our thoughts, everything. And when you don't follow, and you are doing something wrong, Don't blame the Gurudev, don't blame the Brahma. So then it's a what kind of title we give Guru Brahma, Guru Vishnu, Guru Deva Maheshwara, Guru Sakshat, Parabrahma Tasme, Sri Guru Venama. He is that, the highest, this is declared by the whole universal divinities, gods. So what to do? Dhyan Mulam Guru Murti. Meditate, follow the Gurudev. It means dhyana, awareness. With your awareness, listen. Don't forget or just sleep. Concentration. With the concentration, and aware of each and every word. That is for you as a meditation to be successful. Dhyan mulam Guru Murti, Puja mulam Guru Padam. And therefore we are thankful to that who gives us that knowledge. Mantra mulam Guru Vakyam. And therefore the best mantra what you want to have, that is the follow the words, the instructions of the master. There is a co-pilot and the learning pilot. Now the learning pilot is taking off, but that co-pilot is watching very carefully that this learner doesn't make mistake. If he make mistake, then it's both are Hari Om Tat Sat. And so it means that master is that who is always observing, warning, giving you the correct instructions. So Guru Vakya, follow the instruction or the words of the master. If the co-pilot will say, press that button, then you will press that button. So similarly, this is, I'm just comparing that how I can give you the understanding what is a master. So mantra mulam Guru Vakyam, the best mantra, best instruction is the words of the co-pilot or co-driver, etc. Similarly is that master, mantra. Moksha mulam gurur kripa. And therefore it is said, the liberation, what means the liberation? There is two. One is that you die and you will come again back. So birth and death. This is a cycle everywhere. So that mother and that father, they pray to Almighty. Say to God, Lord, Allah, whatever who's saying, who have no form. So that father and mother said, which soul will come in the womb of my wife or womb of my mother herself, she will say. That child will have now, this soul have only once birth. Then will be no more birth, because through my teachings, through my instructions and love to the child, give such instruction that my child will become Brahmagyani or will go to the supreme, highest level of the consciousness or to the God. There is no heaven and there is no hell. Because if it is a heaven, then there must not be a hell at all. Or if there is a hell, then there must be not the heaven. So heaven is a quarter. hail is a quarter. But that soul want to come to the anant, endless, all heaven and hell in one, everything in that one universe. And we want to liberate all. It means this soul will not come back to any kind of the life. It's not that this soul will only come back

to the human life. No, it can go to any creatures. Karma, the destiny, and destiny is that path which is leading.

different destinations. But Bhagavan Krishna said, ultimately is only one, I am there. All you will be there coming to me. So again we come back to that point. But this other way, birth and death, birth and death. And we know, yesterday we spoke, how many difficulties the soul is in the astral world. There is no one can hear you. No one can see you. No one can tell you, I'm sorry for you, or I'm happy for you. We don't know through which situation that soul have to go through. You can say torturing, or you can say escort it. Like a president is coming, how many escorts are there taking him very safely to the White House? Yes? So similarly, when you have good luck, dharma, good done, then your soul is escorted to the Brahmaloka, safety. Or there is no one and you are suffering in different ways, or animals attacking you, humans attacking you, many, many different things. So it is a, who is suffering? Not a body. Body is only the media. When the soul is not in the body, the prana is not there. Body, animals can eat in any way. You can burn it, you can bury it, you, everything. Body is not like that. But other hand, body is not everything, but everything is nothing for us without the body. And in this body, we can do it, whatever we want to do. You can become a farmer, you can become a lawyer, you can become a businessman, or you can become a pilot, or you can become horse rider. What you wish, which direction you will go, that instruction, that knowledge, that will be given to us. So finally it is said that mother tells, when she come, knows that now there is, the divine light has come in her body. And she's praying, talking with good words, with good feelings. So the teachings is coming from the beginning, and before that is your destiny, means good karma, that you coming, God sends you as a soul, as a human, and God gave you everything. Now God said, okay, I gave you everything, now it is in your hands. If you do good, you will come there. If you do bad, again you go back. So we are on the border of this. So, moksha malam guru kripa. So how to get the moksha? By the mercy. By the mercy of the blessing of the Gurudev. Words. Or the mercy and love and knowledge of the co-pilot giving you the instructions and let you fly with Jambu in far distance, comfortably. You are managing everything when there is turbulence, big turbulence, but neither you are

I was not a co-pilot. Smoothly, comfortably leads you there where you should go. And that is called the last destination is Brahmaloka. Then this soul doesn't come anymore to this mortal world, to this coming. But what karma we have done? You cannot say that now I am completely. You know, when in your border in America, they comes and checking everything, how carefully they are taking. Have you some fruits with you? Some nuts have you with? Everything, what you should not do. And you say, no, I have nothing this. And then, sometimes humans can make a mistake. But it comes a four legs human, has so good brain and nose, and he comes with the four legs, and with the tail he moves like this. And your nose is on your suitcase, and the tail is moving like this. So there must be something. Similarly, that is called Bhairu. So Bhairu is there looking of your karma, what you have done. So we are afraid of this. We are very afraid of this. We did innocently, but what to do now? So still there is a time that we do something good. We do good. We should not do bad things to anyone. Therefore, after that mantra, the definition, what is a guru? Again, still. So then it is said, Brahmanandam param sukadam kevalam jnanamurti. Brahmanand, the Brahman, not Brahma, Brahman. Brahman is the endless. And Brahma is a creator, and Brahman is the highest of the highest. So Brahma Anand, Anand means the bliss. Brahmanandam param sukham. And that brings, leads the soul, dissolves into the eternities. Anand, blissful. So bliss. We are all longing for the bliss. We said, oh, I am so happy and I am blissful. And suddenly you have stomach aching. Oh God, and sometimes stomach is so terrible. You go to doctor and get my medicine, okay. Now I am happy, I am blissful. Suddenly pain in the heart. So, there are many, many difficulties still. So, body, so we have five different kinds of bodies. This morning we gave Anamaya Kosha, the body of the nourishment, Pranamaya Kosha, the body of the energy, Manomaya Kosha, the mental body, Vijnanamaya Kosha, our knowledge, intellect, etc. And Anandamaya Kosha, Ananda. Now there are two kinds of Ananda. Ananda means happiness, joyful, etc. But one Ananda is temporary. But maybe the fruits of that will come negative. There are seeds. So there is one seed of the thorny bush. But it is a good seed, nice, looks good. But when it will grow, it will become a thorny bush. Why it has thorny bush? It has its nature. It's a protection against certain animals. Like butterfly is taking the nectar from the flowers, but moving the

wings. Why they are moving and why their wings are so beautiful. And you will see there is like eye. So opening and moving like this, other creatures, they have fear. There is some big eye of someone. And it's a protection. So different kind of the protection from our karmas. Brahmanandam param sukham. Param sukham, ananda sukham, is that we did good work, we did good things, we are kind, humble to everyone. And of course, we love all. But what love means not you go and hug it. There is sitting a tiger, wild tiger. We love them. Nice pictures you have on the wall. But on the real tiger, if you go, though you love, you cannot go and hug. If you go to hug, of course you can hug it twice. So similarly, love means from the heart. Sometimes some persons are all the time talking or doing something negative. It harms, does many things. So you keep a distance. Only keep the distance. But we don't hate. We don't do something against. This is the love, means we all love it, everyone. But love has its distance or place. Or Brahmanandam, or that kind of ananda that is to the Supreme, to the Highest, we become one. So, Brahmanandam Param Sukham. So we are coming to the Param Sukham. Paramanandam Param Sukham Kevalam Jnana Murti. Only the knowledge. The form that as a guru is only that knowledge. Did not say body in this and that. How beautiful it is, and black hair, or the white hair, or the blue hair, or pink hair, or etc. etc. No? No. That knowledge, jnana, vidya, and that vidya is the Saraswati. And Saraswati is the faithful of the Brahma. But at the same time, it's a daughter. So, as the Brahma's faithful, is not that as we say like a wife, but this has a principle with, then Brahma is there, they need the knowledge, and knowledge is the Lakshmi. And that knowledge is born out of that Brahma, his brain, and therefore is a daughter as his faithful. But these are the symbols, not like we understand now the mortal body, physical bodies. There is a different gender, male and female. But this is only here. In the soul, there is no difference. Finished. Male or the female, there is no any difference. It's only that one soul. And karmic soul goes where? It is Brahma's work. So it's okay in which body you are going. Atma is equal. Some people said, or in some belief said, the women have no soul. Men have a soul, women have no soul. So then how do they live? How do you live? Ask them.
They have hunger, they have thirst, they have pain, they have everything exactly like a man has. So, we have to accept oneness. And so the soul is going, but yes, the destiny. One's destiny is soul goes to the as a lion, other goes to the tiger, other goes to the snake, other goes to the other animals, etc., etc., etc. And have to live in that prison of the body. We are in that prison of the body. And in that prison we have to get the treatment. And which treatment will be, that is according to your karmas or my karmas of this. So, that Saraswati, the place of the Saraswati is in the throat. Vishuddhi Chakra. When you read this book, our Vishuddhi Chakras, there is a Guruji's divine book, etc. Okay. So, when we talk about Kundalini and chakras, that is what we call the science and science of yoga. And that is the highest science from the Brahma Lokas that time, first from Satya Lokas. The yogis, they have declared everything what we call a science. Science means it has some sense. But that sense we have forgotten. And therefore we call research. So it was there, but we are researching. You lost, now we are searching where it is. So that yogis or that divine, they have given to the human body all kind of the capacities. God has given all his treasure to the humans. But when God gave that soul in the body and gave everything, my son, my daughter, I give you everything now. All my treasure, everything. You are free. Enjoy. And do all accordingly. Will you follow? Say, yeah, Father, yes. Father, it will be difficult. Say, no. But you will be the higher and you will be liberated. Okay, God. And when God gave everything, then son became against. I will kill you now. So he is hiding, he is running. There are many, many stories that even the God, the father is against the son, like Hiranyakashyap and Prahlad. So there are many stories. But still you have to be strong if you are what Jesus said, Father, I cannot and I don't want. But Father said, my son, I trust in you and I know you will do it. And you know, we are worshipping. So this is, you have that capacities, but we were against the God. While after giving everything, what they did, crucified. Everyone, even the Krishna had a very hard time. Finally, was killed. The Rama, many, many others. So it's not easy. We have decorated him. We recognize

0: him, and we love and worship in that way. So that God gave all the treasures in the human body, and major power all is where the chakras, and best the main chakras, Muladhara, Swadhisthana, Manipur, Anahat, Vishuddhi, Agya, Bindu and Sahasrara, along the whole spinal column. And from the reptilian, slowly, slowly God gave this body, and there we were walking, but still our head was down, four legs, the animals. But slowly the humans, spine become straight and you have your head. And now you have everywhere over visions to all. God gave you eyes, all Jnana Indriyas, that through Jnana Indriyas you can give as a justice. So there is a Vishuddhi chakra where the Brahma and Saraswati. So we call in India, and then when someone is the best singer, a best voice in this vocal cord, that we call in his throat is residing Saraswati. Yes or no? Dr. Sahib?
1: Yes, sir.
0: That in iske kanth mein Saraswati bol rahi hai. So in that vocal cord of that person who have good voice and good talking is called the Saraswati sitting there. Saraswati is a knowledge. See, the knowledge is the Saraswati who is giving. In her hand is all the times a holy book, all the times. Though she is a Lord of the wisdom, God of the God of the God, of the knowledge is a Saraswati, but still she has a book in her hand, because the knowledge is endless. Endless. That holy book or whatever you read, every day you read in the same page, you will get new knowledge. Inspiration will come. It is the Saraswati who is sitting here, and she is talking through the media of my throat or your throat or other singer's throat. That is called the awakening of the Vishuddhi chakra and the heart chakra, etc., etc. Brahmanandam param sukhadam, and that gives the happiness, the bliss to all and himself. Kevalam jnana murti, and that is only that knowledge, nothing at all. The embodiment of the wisdom, embodiment of that knowledge. Ekam nityam vimala chalam, that's only one, everlasting, vimal, without any spot. Kevalam, only jnana murtim. And that is the embodiment of the knowledge, the jnana. Brahmanandam paramasukadam kevalam jnana murtim. Dvandatitam gagansadrasyam tasmasyadi laksyam dvandatitam. Above this all darkness, above this all fighting, this, that, complications, and this, and jealous, and hate, and this, all above. And that's only like a sky. Wo Gurudev hai, tasme Sri Guruve namaha. And so, within you is the Guru. Your Guru is within, but you are sleeping. So wake up and come to the knowledge. Sorry. So, Manomaya Kosha, Anumaya Kosha is body of nourishment, Pranamaya Kosha, the energy, good energy, negative energy, and energy can change. When you are angry, your energy is very dangerous. But your anger is a fire, and that fire is awakened in you, and that fire burns you, not others. You may are angry or to someone, but all best good tissues in your body is killed, burned. Your heart, many things. So, angry person is that Guruji said that on your door all will be stolen. And who is that? The anger. Your anger have stolen everything on the door. You couldn't bring inside. Hate, jealous, etc. This negative energy is also hidden in us. So there is a said, inside there is a heaven and a hell. The good qualities and bad qualities, that is within ourselves. Jnanamurti kevalam jnanamurtim. Dvandatitam gagan sadrasyam tasmasyadi lakshyam. And that is everyone's destination. Ekam nityam vimala chalam. That is only one. We all want to come to one God. All we are saying, my God, your God, their God. But in reality is only one God. There are humans. Humans in America, humans are in Mexico, humans are in Africa, humans are in Japan, in Middle East, etc. Everywhere is humans. One is higher, one is lower, one is 2 meter height, one is 1 meter 70, one is 1 meter 60, etc. One have brown skin, one have little dark skin, one have the yellow skin. That is skin. Everyone have the same blood color. We like this, we go more deeper and deeper, we are one. Same feeling of the love. That's it. Same feeling of the taste. Everything is. Doesn't matter if it's humans or animals, everyone have a hunger. Everyone have a thirst. So look within that one, and so is similar all God. What we said, it is just our accepting, and we are adoring according to that, we pray in that way, but finally it's only one God. So Paramanandam Paramasugadam Kevalam Jnanamurti Dvandatitam Gagana Sadrasyam Tasmasyadi Laksham. All like one sky. Ekam Nityam Vimala Chalam Sarvadhi Sakshi Bhutam Bhavatitam Tirgunarahitam Satguru Tam Namamyam. It's a beautiful this mantra to understand the Gurudev. So Guru is, you are all sitting here, so many Gurus. I am so happy today, so many Gurus. But different between Sadguru, Guru, or your Guru, or you Guru, there is one example. There is one candle burning, is lighted. And this candle is not lighted. So the candle which is burning,

a beautiful light, is awakened master. And other one is still not. So this candle we bring to the other flame and we light it from this flame. Now the both candles have same qualities, same master. There is a three flames are there. One is a wax, other is some kind of oil, but color is the same. Or you can oil lamp, or ghee lamp, or wood, but what is burning, natural fire, is all the flame have the same color. But one is not burning, not lighted, that is there, have capacities to give the light, but there was no knowledge and blessing in mantra of Guru, so is you are in darkness. And when you become, that candle is burning, then your ego and your selfishness is going down. So it is said, below the lamp, below the candle is darkness. This candle is giving the light, but in itself below is the dark. And it is said that oil is your energy is burning for giving light to others. And so the master's work is only to bless you, to give you. That's it. Disciples, they can give pranam, salutations. But that master who is saying, give me this, and that, that is a then different master. That we will have next time. So this, understand, awake within thyself that you are the self. I am the Brahman. So tomorrow we will continue. Wish you all the best and good evening. All Hari Om. Deep Narayan Bhagwan Ki Deveshwar Mahadev Ki Sadguru Swami Madhavananji Bhagwan Ki Satya Sanatan Dharma

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